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It's Josh in for Big Rig on your Monday. And coming up in 6 minutes, right after Black Sabbath, I have your shot at $1,000 to rock the bank. $1,000, that keyword, coming up after Black Sabbath from 94 Rock.

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Enter it now.

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0: Greg, I know you love football, but how many fantasy leagues are you in?
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0: Rock, New Mexico is a real rock. 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It's pretty deep stuff, right? 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

0: Oh, yeah, fully aware that football's on right now with the Falcons at Saints. I just don't care, really, because I already lost my fantasy matchup. And I'm not salty about it, because I absolutely am. Yes, I am. It's Tammo on 94 Rock. Hope you killed it. And if you can hang out with me, I'm going to play you some Guns N' Roses and Slipknot next.
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forecast for this week because it is going to be a beautiful fall week. And good news, no chance of rain for this week at all. 81 and sun. Tomorrow we'll stay in the lower 80s with the sun up Thursday, and then we'll hang out in the mid 70s Friday through the weekend.

0: Starting to feel the pressure of what I'm going to do for a Halloween costume. I hate having the costumes are really why I don't care about Halloween. It makes me so anxious. But I'm going to a party. And if you are too, the big ones this year, in case you want to be original, are going to be the witches from Practical Magic and Calypso from The Odyssey. Also, the big trend is vamp romantic. So the vampire twists on being goth. 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

good. Venus is in retrograde. I didn't even know that it could do that. I thought that was Mercury's job. But now for the next month, you don't want to start any financial or romantic ventures, which is solid for me because I didn't have the option either anyway. But just an FYI. 94 Rock. My name is Tammo.

0: And shout out to everybody else who is as delusional as I am and thought, yeah, we can watch morning football. You know, the Washington Commanders and Indianapolis Colts were in London and then thought you could make it throughout the day, even if you ordered Taco Bell for lunch. No, we did not see the late game. We didn't make it that far. 94 Rock, my name is Tamo with some Hendrix next.
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jealous of anybody who is locked in for Metallica. They just kicked off their Life Burns Faster residency at the Sphere in Vegas on Thursday night, and they played Battery as their first song. First time in 12 years that they used the Master of Puppets deep cut to open a show. Hey, maybe you can buy some secondhand tickets or figure out how to go when you have some extra cash in your pocket. We're back with your chance to win $1,000 every hour during your workday. 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

right, let's play some Motley Crue, and then we'll do STP. 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And the concert season's not over. We still have Stained and Breaking Benjamin, both coming to First Financial also. Win those tickets, because the Breaking Benjamin show is, if today's the 5th, Wednesday. Damn. But yeah, sign up on the contest page at 94rock.com.

0: a beautiful fall week ahead. We'll stick around the low to mid 80s with the sun out through Thursday. And then we dip down and get a little cooler, even feeling a little bit more like fall in the mid 70s with the sun out through Sunday. 94 Rock New Mexico's Real Rock.
1: Hey, it's Kostaki Economopoulos, the biggest name in comedy. That football joke guy you know from right here at 94 Rock. I'm coming to Albuquerque to do some live stand-up shows at Quesada's. If I said it wrong, have him say Economopoulos and get back to me. I'm with Caroline Ray that weekend, one of the greatest comics in America. I'm no slouch either. October 9th and 10th at Quesada's inside the Santa Ana Casino. See you there.
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0: Oh, wait, what's this? The wacky new diet trend is eating walnuts with your dinner. I mean, it's the claim is that it'll help you with your sleep and your mood. I mean, worth a shot because I sleep like hell. 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
1: 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Yeah, of course. 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I'll play Soul to Squeeze from the Chili Peppers next. 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

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Guaranteed human.

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0: I mean, new to me. I didn't know that Venus could be in retrograde. I thought that was Mercury's job, but it is. And for the next month, you are not supposed to start any financial or romantic ventures. Which is great news for me because I didn't have the option at either anyway. So, wee! 94 Rock New Mexico is real rock. 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

0: So I guess the number one costume you want to avoid if you want to be original at your Halloween parties is going to be Calypso from The Odyssey, which, you know what? I didn't see because it felt too long. And now I probably won't ever see it because the one thing that everybody said who saw it was that it was one of those things you had to see in theater. 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

It's Tammo on 94 Rock. Appreciate you hanging out and kicking off a new week with me. Remember, Swami Scholar Mahoney back in tomorrow morning with the 94 Rock Morning Show. And we'll have your first of 13 chances to rock the bank and win a grand at 7 a.m.

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94 Rock, it's Thor. Want to keep up with porn star birthdays? Yeah, thought so. So tune in to Swami, Rob, Skylar, and Mahoney this morning at 7:40 to find out just that. It's right here on 94 Rock, New Mexico's Real Rock.

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What's up? 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

94 Rock, what up? My name's Thor. You're getting more chances to rock the bank. 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

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Tune in to Swami, Rob, Skylar, and Mahoney to catch the Dirty Mike Hollywood Report. 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

Hey, it's Kostaki Economopoulos, the biggest name in comedy. That football joke guy you know from right here at 94 Rock. I'm coming to Albuquerque to do some live stand-up shows at Quesada's. If I said it wrong, have him say Economopoulos and get back to me. I'm with Caroline Ray that weekend, one of the greatest comics in America. I'm no slouch either. October 9th and 10th at Quesada's inside the Santa Ana Casino. See you there.

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working at home and may not be wearing pants right now. We're not judging. We just try not to think about it. 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

Hey, it's Kostaki Economopoulos, the biggest name in comedy. That football joke guy you know from right here at 94 Rock. I'm coming to Albuquerque to do some live stand-up shows at Quesada's. If I said it wrong, have him say Economopoulos and get back to me. I'm with Caroline Ray that weekend, one of the greatest comics in America. I'm no slouch either. October 9th and 10th at Quesada's inside the Santa Ana Casino. See you there.

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0: Deep Purple, 94X, Space Truck, and it's 6:22. Good to have everybody. Good morning. All that happy stuff. Mm-hmm. Kind of stoked because this coming Friday, we were going to have an issue because you and Phil were going to take some vacation time, right?
1: Right.
0: So we were thinking, well, shoot, I guess we'll do some best of kind of thing. But no, it changed. And Kostaki is going to be in town because he's doing his show with Caroline Ray at Quesada's Comedy Club Friday and Saturday, right? Mm. So Kostaki was like, hey, man, let's do some radio. Why don't you come in and hang out with you all morning on Friday morning? I'm like, yeah, dude, let's do it. Now, it looks like Caroline Ray changed her flight plans and she wants to come and hang out. So it's going to be me, Kostaki, and Caroline Ray on the 94X Morning Show on Friday morning.
1: Well, that should be fun.
0: Won't that be a hoot? Actually, that's going to be a blast. I'm looking forward to that. Yeah,
1: man. It will be fun.
0: So I don't know what the hell we're going to do. We'll probably abandon the script and just...
1: do your thing.
0: Randomly...
1: You guys just have fun.
0: You bet, man. God forbid we have fun.
1: No rules.
0: Okay.
1: Go for it.
0: Well, there's a few rules because the FCC insists. But, you know, other than that, I think we'll be okay. Have you ever seen Caroline Ray's stand-up routine? She's great.
1: I have not, no.
0: Yeah, she's good. And Kostaki's good, too. So this will be a real-time hoot nanny.
1: It sounds like it.
0: So me...
1: Sorry, I'm going to miss it.
0: Yeah, it's going to be kind of fun. So me, Kostaki Economopoulos, and Caroline Ray on the 94X Morning Show all morning on Friday. Kind of looking forward to it, man. Yeah, it's going to be cool. Do you remember, are you old enough to remember the Jim Baker scandal? Okay, I figured you were. So he died.
1: I know, I heard that.
0: And I got to tell you, I didn't know he was still alive.
1: I didn't know either.
0: Well, Tammy Faye is not.
1: She's not.
0: Right? She died a while back, didn't she?
1: She did, yeah.
0: What was it, like breast cancer or something like that?
1: I don't remember. I did see that movie. Have you seen that?
0: No, I have not. Is it worth seeing?
1: It is really good.
0: Okay, who's in it?
1: Oh, I don't know.
0: Nobody we need to worry about?
1: It's one of those redheads that you get confused. Is playing Tammy Faye Baker.
0: Okay.
1: She died in 2007, Tammy Faye.
0: Yeah, I was going to say, it's been a bit now. So apparently he got remarried, Jim Baker did. Now, for those of you who don't remember who Jim Baker was. Now, he was a big televangelist guy. Mm. Big, big deal. And he got busted and got imprisoned in the 80s for defrauding his followers. Okay?
1: Mm-hmm.
0: Now, his wife announced on his Facebook page that he had passed. Okay? No cause, no details. So he's been remarried since Tammy Faye passed. Now, in the 70s, he and Tammy Faye are co-host of the PTL Club. Co-founder of the Christian theme park Heritage USA in South Carolina, and their ministry empire collapsed in the late 80s after a scandal involving allegations of sexual misconduct and financial wrongdoing. Now, what you don't remember, maybe, do you remember the name of the gal that Jim Baker had the affair with behind Tammy Faye's back?
1: I do not know.
0: You don't remember?
1: Uh-uh.
0: Well, Sam Kinison wrote a tune about her. In fact, I think Sam Kinison was involved with her for a while. That would be one Jessica Hahn.
1: Jessica Hahn.
0: Yes. Mm. She of the very busty, breasty, she had no shame being in that Wild Thing video that Sam Kinison put together.
1: Yeah.
0: But I have a hard time keeping all those girls straight.
1: I know.
0: You know, I mean, we all remember Monica Lewinsky, right?
1: Sure.
0: But there was Jessica Hahn. And after that, there was somebody, what was her
1: name? Bill Clinton had one.
0: Well, yeah, there was Monica Lewinsky.
1: No, he had one before that.
0: Oh, he did?
1: Was accusing him.
0: Oh, well, that's news to me.
1: I don't remember.
0: There's been several senators. There's always scandalous.
1: There's always, yeah.
0: Yeah, but, you know, Jessica Hahn, what was different about Jessica is once that whole thing came out, it was very scandalous. She decided, you know what, man? I'm going to lean into being a whore.
1: She posed in Playboy? You know?
0: Oh, yeah. She did the whole nine. Yeah, at that point, why not seize the day and strike while the iron's hot?
1: Mm-hmm.
0: Jessica Hahn, ladies.
1: Jessica Hahn.
0: Yeah.
1: She's still alive.
0: I would imagine.
1: I guess.
0: I would imagine. Yeah. But back then...
1: Where is she now?
0: Now, didn't Jerry Falwell have some kind of thing, too? It felt like for a minute those big-time televangelists, it felt like there were two or three in a row that just boom, boom, boom. Mm-hmm. I have sinned crying on TV. Oh. And I was like, oh, dude.
1: I was tempted.
0: I surrendered to temptation. You know, speaking of that, you know that Netflix documentary, The Pastor's Wife?
1: Okay. I don't know if I saw it.
0: Oh, I thought you said you did.
1: I might have seen it.
0: Well, so this pastor's wife committed suicide, and turns out he was real controlling, and let's say he drove her to do it. And he was a preacher of a church. Not as big time as Jim Baker, but yeah. So my wife and I watched the first part of that. It's a 5-part documentary.
1: Wow.
0: And when it ended, I told my wife, you know, I don't like either of these people. And I don't really care how it turns out for either of them. I don't want to watch the rest of this. They're both
1: Well, she's dead.
0: She's no more. So, all right. Now, also, the Pentagon is saying that fella Nidal Hassan, he was the former Army psychiatrist that got sentenced to death for the 2009 mass shooting at Fort Hood, Texas. Do you remember that? It was a big deal. 13 yeah. people were killed. A bunch of people wounded. The dude just went off, right?
1: Yeah.
0: So he's still in prison, and the Pentagon announced that he will be executed by firing squad.
1: Firing squad.
0: Okay. Now, the reason I bring that up is because I wonder if they were planning on the lethal injection, but after the events in with, what's her name? Krista, whatever.
1: Pike. Right,
0: yes, Pike? Krista yeah. Pike. I wonder if they finally said, yeah, you know, maybe we ought to skip the whole...
1: firing squad.
0: The whole lethal injection thing, and let's just go back to the old firing squad.
1: Right,
0: thing.
1: Yeah.
0: So that's how they're going to take this dude out. So, let's see here. It says here that it doesn't say where it'll take place, but under Army policy, an execution must be carried out within 150 days of presidential approval, but no sooner than 60 days after authorization.
1: Wow. Now, they get it done.
0: I read today, when I was reading about this article, that the Army hasn't executed somebody by firing squad since 1945, and they executed a guy for desertion during World War II.
1: Oh.
0: Yeah, which, you know, fairly big deal back then, but that's the last time they did it.
2: Is that the Martin Sheen movie he played? Is it Slovak? Is that his name?
0: I don't know.
2: I remember.
0: There was a movie?
2: I think so.
0: Really?
2: I could be totally wrong, but I think that may be it. Martin Sheen was in it. I could be.
0: Doesn't that seem kind of weird that they want to execute you for desertion? They should.
1: Right.
0: It's like, well, you should just get right back up there, right? But what do I know? And then finally, we've talked about Ozempic.
1: Ozempic.
0: At length.
1: We have.
0: During this time of mourning. Mm-hmm. I just read this morning that they're thinking now that Ozempic or GLP-1s in general might be causing hair loss.
1: Oh, I've heard that before.
0: So if you're slimming down and you're looking good, the collateral damage might be your hairline.
1: Mm-hmm.
0: We don't know. But it says here, a Gallup survey found that 11% of American adults are currently taking Ozempic, Wegovy, Zepbound, whatever it is for weight loss, nearly 4 times the rate as just 2 years ago. Okay.
1: Wow.
0: So it's shot up quite a bit. 15% of Americans say they've used one at some point. And at the same time, the U.S. obesity rate has been trending downward, falling from a peak of nearly 40% in 2022 to under 37% today. So, okay. Maybe we're getting
1: skinny something there. Out there.
0: Well, now they're saying the drugs are solely responsible. They aren't saying that. But the rise in GLP-1 use and the drop in obesity are happening side by side. So it's kind of not hard to do the math and figure out what's going on there.
1: I mean, yeah.
0: So
1: you've seen people on Ozempic that get skinny.
0: Yes. Mm-hmm. I talked to a friend last night who's taken a GLP-1, and she has been for a couple of years now. Now, she's diabetic, but her, what's the number they're always worried about? A1C. That's
1: A1C,
0: it. A1C. Yeah, her A1C is dramatically improved. And good. I think that's the headline there, right?
1: Yeah. Did she lose weight?
0: Yes.
1: Okay.
0: Yes. So
1: she got her hair still?
0: Yes.
1: I guess she can.
0: She does.
1: Set herself lucky.
2: Feel good?
0: Yeah.
2: Yeah.
1: Because some people don't look good. They lose so much weight, it's alarming.
2: Too much too quick.
0: Yeah.
2: They're kind of gaunt.
0: Yeah.
1: Yeah.
0: There's some gauntitude.
1: You're like,
0: going
1: are you sick?
0: But, you know, now you might have to think about the trade off. Do I want my hair or do I want to be skinny? And I don't know what the answer to that is. I don't have any advice for you, I guess is what I'm saying.
2: You could always get extension.
0: Yes, exactly. You could, I suppose. Didn't think of that. All right, what do you got in local news headlines?
1: APD is searching for a missing 16-year-old girl. 4 people died after a wrong-way crash on I-40 near Gallup. Coach D Lake was closed Monday due to a possible drowning, and 2 hot air balloons made emergency landings at the Sunport on Monday.
0: On the heels of 2 of them hitting power lines the day before?
1: Well, yeah.
0: Okay. Well, is everybody all right?
1: Yeah.
0: Okay. Well,
2: if you're making emergency landing, the airport seems like pretty good.
1: Except for the pilots and the planes going.
0: There's
1: hot air balloon.
2: You got to coordinate. You know?
0: What's that right in the way of my runway right now? But okay. All right. We'll get all of that detail coming up in a little bit. Let's take a break. Hang on.
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1: We got both Breaking Benjamin and Stain this coming weekend. And we have tickets to both those shows, and we need to get rid of them. Not going to do us any good to sit on them, so we want to give them to you. So your first opportunity comes right after 7 when we do Who Dis. And then we'll give you a $1,000 keyword about that time, too. Now, if you weren't with us earlier and you missed it, so Phil and Skylar got to take Friday off, and we were thinking about running a best of, but then Kostaki is going to be in town. So Kostaki and I are going to do the morning show, and then all of a sudden I get word last night, Caroline Ray has decided to change her flight plans, and now it will be me, Kostaki, and Caroline Ray on Friday. That should be fun.
2: That'd be fun.
1: I'm looking forward to it, man. So that's definitely something you want to check out. We'll just throw the script out and see what happens.
2: It's going to go so well, Skylar and I will not be invited back.
3: Well, good.
1: I can see them canning all three of us and just going ahead and having those two from here on out.
2: Now, that's a pretty noble gesture on their part because they have two shows that night.
1: Yes, they do.
3: Yeah.
2: So
1: and they discussed their strategy with me on a group text.
2: They'll be napping.
1: There will be napping.
2: There will be napping.
1: Like almost immediately after that. Because I told Kostaki, hey, dude, but the thing is, if we want to do this, you guys got to get there at like 6.
2: Oh, God.
1: And they're like, yeah, okay, we'll just nap in between. And Caroline Ray actually changed her flight plan so she could be on. How cool is that?
2: That is going above and beyond.
1: Hell yeah.
2: Those are professionals.
1: Hell yeah.
2: There's an old bit, Lenny Bruce, where somebody calls him at like 6 in the morning who doesn't.

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1: NBC News Radio, I'm Jennifer Kuiper. California Governor Gavin Newsom is taking President Trump to task for suggesting that Iran might want to destroy part of the Golden State. During a rally in Nebraska yesterday, Trump argued the war in Iran is worth the sacrifices Americans are making. Then he said, quote, they can take out a city, and he singled out Los Angeles and San Diego. Newsom calls Trump deranged and dangerous. President Trump pays a visit to Maryland today after rallying supporters in Nebraska on Monday, with the midterm elections now less than a month away. The National Transportation Safety Board is leading the investigation into a plane crash in Boulder County that has killed two people. Vinny Montez with the Boulder County Sheriff's Office says the wreckage was found yesterday afternoon north of El Dorado Canyon State Park.
2: I believe Civil Air Patrol located it first from above, and then the helicopter could fly down closer to get a better view.
1: I'm Jennifer Kuiper, NBC News Radio.
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5: You got it.
2: No, I was just going to say by our newest, bestest buddies at Rust's Gold Coffee.
5: Steve and Tyson.
2: Man, that brew I just drank, I'm still coming down.
6: You need one of those every morning.
2: Yes.
6: That put you in such a good mood.
2: I felt 100% better almost immediately.
5: You need another hit, man.
2: Hell yeah, I
5: do. And you can do that. You go, they roast their own coffee. You can get it with in the beans. You can grind it yourself.
2: Go in there and thumb the bean, man. I'm going to thumb the bean.
5: And they're at 3732 Eubank. 3732 Eubank. Put that in your GPS or just know it's Eubank, just a little bit north of
2: Comanche. Yep.
5: And they have food, they have tons of coffee, and they're motorcycle guys. Vintage motorcycle guys. It's a badass store.
2: Yep. Really cool.
5: Yeah.
2: Now, we are ranking today warning labels that exist because probably one idiot ruined it for everybody. So therefore, you have to have the warning label. Like, for example, speaking of coffee, you get your coffee cup and it says, caution, contents hot.
6: Yeah.
2: Thanks.
5: But she won the lawsuit.
2: She did.
5: Yeah.
2: And I wonder if that's what brought up the rise of that contents hot.
6: Label. But hers was super hot.
5: Yeah.
6: Right? They said it was too hot.
2: Do they actually have to say? Do they actually have to put the Fahrenheit degrees
6: at
2: the
6: content?
5: I'm sure.
2: If it was just a couple of degrees cooler, I might spill it on myself. But if it's that hot, forget about it, man.
5: I'm sure that came up in the trial or whatever.
2: I bet it did. So these are warning labels that exist because maybe one idiot ruined it for everybody. For example, do not use hair dryer while in bathtub.
6: Yeah.
5: Poor guy. Or poor lady.
2: Poor lady. Aww. We don't know which. How about do not put metal objects in microwave?
5: I remember we first got the microwave when way, way, way back in our first microwave. And my mom's reading the little manual and it says don't put metal because arcing and sparking and all that. And she looked at me and she said, don't try it. Because you knew we would.
2: How many people when microwaves first became a thing, you stuck an egg in there just to watch it blow up?
5: Yeah.
2: It was awesome. all right. How about non-potable water? Because when that construction truck drives by that sprays the water all over the ground to make it damp, people probably try to drink out of
5: it. I imagine it's going to diarrhea.
2: Oh, yeah.
5: Resulting.
2: How about this one? No shirt, no shoes. No service.
6: Yeah.
5: Spicoli.
2: You can no Spicoli dice. Where's your shirt, Spicoli? Something happened to him, man. Caution, wet floor. Although I got to say, that one probably exists for a good reason.
5: Well, yeah.
2: So we're going to not count that one. How about you must be this tall to ride?
5: Oh, yeah.
2: Some kid goes flying off the roller coaster, splat. And they're like, oh, yeah, we should probably have a height restriction there.
5: Yeah, like you're at the state fair and you're looking at the, what's that flying across the sky? Oh, that's Billy. That's Billy.
2: Splat. What about you must, or no, keep away from children. Sometimes that's probably unnecessary. Sometimes it's probably very necessary.
5: Yeah, some guys might need a t-shirt that says that.
2: Please do not urinate in this pool.
5: But they do anyway.
2: But somebody does.
5: Is there really a chemical that can where you can see the pee?
2: I think that's an urban myth.
5: Is that like,
2: I lifeguarded at a pool and I never saw that happen.
5: Because it's like putting the security sign on your lawn when you really don't have a security system, but you make people think you do.
2: Right. Well,
7: I don't recall in the summer that I lifeguarded seeing any water turn blue around some kid who peed. I don't remember.
5: Maybe a pole hunter knows. Robin90frog.com.
7: Yeah, yeah. I'd love to know. My folks actually put up a sign outside our pool when I was a teenager, and it said, "Welcome to our ool. Notice there is no pee in it. Please keep it that way."
5: Mm-hmm. Yeah.
7: That was pretty nice. Yeah. Yeah. How about at the zoo where it says, "Do not climb over enclosure."
5: But well, people do. You see that on the news.
7: Yep.
5: People do that.
7: Please do. That'd be good entertainment. Yeah. How about on a baby stroller when it says, "Remove child before folding." How about when there's a vomit bag at the Cannibal Holocaust preview at the movies? Which means that somebody saw that and threw up, so they decided they better put vomit bags in there.
5: If go see this. It was The Exorcist. They handed out barf bags.
7: That's right.
5: Yeah.
7: Yeah. How about on fireworks where it says light fuse and get away? Now, on Vicks VapoRub, when it says external use only, this guy said, "What effing idiot tried Vicks VapoRub internally?" It's for external use only. Somebody tried to eat it, right?
5: Can I tell you? And I don't know if he was joking or if he was serious, but my father, my dad, said when they were kids that
7: they'd eat VapoRub.
5: His
7: right?
5: mom would heat it up and give it to him on a spoon.
6: Oh.
5: I was little when he was telling us this.
7: Did it work?
5: He was alive.
6: For now.
5: Yeah, so I don't know.
7: Somebody ate glue. Somebody ate VapoRub. Everything like that, somebody has probably eaten at some point.
5: Yeah.
7: So I would say that those labels might be there for a pretty good reason.
5: Well, the paste in kindergarten, that's like a snack. Everybody eats the paste in kindergarten.
7: I always found those glue sticks tasted better than the liquid stuff.
5: You think?
7: Yeah.
5: Better than Elmer's?
7: Yeah.
5: Elmer's didn't
7: taste. Well, Elmer's had the glue stick.
5: Well, yeah.
7: Yeah, and it was just a little more to chew on.
5: It was the sniffing of the airplane glue. That's where the fun
7: that's
5: came
7: the
5: from.
7: One. Yeah. Mm. Okay, top 10. Here we go.
8: 10.
7: Employees must wash hands before returning to work.
6: Yeah.
7: Which means some restaurant employee did a really bad, sloppy job of wiping his ass. Came walking out of the stall with looking like a Reese's peanut butter cup melted on his hand. He went straight back to work without washing his hands. So somebody got a burrito prepared by a Reese's peanut butter cup hand, and they finally had to put that warning up.
5: Because people got sick. There was a fecal matter.
7: Yes, fecal. Fecal. Number nine. Please keep hands inside vehicle.
5: Yeah, thanks, Lefty.
7: Roller coasters, different kinds of fare rides especially.
5: Right.
7: Probably want to keep your hands inside the vehicle.
5: And if you've seen the film Hereditary, keep your head inside the
7: vehicle. Oh, that's a good idea, too. Yeah, you probably don't want to stick your head out, right?
8: 8.
7: Do not operate vehicle while distracted.
5: Yeah.
7: And I would say, you hear that, all you teenagers that are texting and driving, but man, I see people in their 40s and 50s and 60s doing the same damn thing.
5: It's everywhere.
7: Oh, yeah. All the time I see that.
6: Yeah.
7: Yeah, that myth went away a long time ago. There's a reason that one exists.
8: 7.
7: I like this one. Do not iron clothes while wearing them.
5: You know some guy tried that.
6: You're already dressed. You know, you're like,
5: I gotta get this. I don't want to be late. I gotta get this done.
7: I did that once.
5: Of course.
7: I did. It didn't really cause much damage. My jeans needed a little wrinkle, so I just kind of went ahead and grinned and bared it.
5: With an iron?
7: Yes.
5: Oh, man.
7: Didn't hurt me too bad.
6: Oh,
7: I ended up being okay. I'm still alive. So. Okay.
8: 6.
7: This is a good one. Objects in mirror are closer than they appear.
5: That's on the side mirror.
7: Yes.
6: Right. Yeah.
7: So somebody said, "Oh, that dude's, I get plenty of time to merge."
5: Yeah.
7: So that's why they had to put those on there, because somebody didn't realize that they're not that far away.
5: So they're closer than they, so that semi is a lot closer than you thought.
7: That's right.
5: To merge.
7: That's right. That's the whole idea there.
8: 5.
7: you know, those little bags of silicone or whatever the hell that are in bags of food or whatever the hell or whatever you're doing. And it says, do not eat bags. And that's that stuff that comes in. What else does those come in? It's a, it keeps stuff fresh, I guess, or whatever. You see those in beef jerky.
6: Oh, yeah.
5: And in medications, in a medication bottle, you'll see that. And I got to tell you, quick story. I was going to say QAnon, not QAnon. What's it called? CoQ10 that I take. Took it for, you know, a couple of years now, and it's all fine. And then all of a sudden, we get a new bottle, and they smell and taste weird. Like, what is this? It's like vanilla flavor, but it tastes like chemically and weird. Mm. And we couldn't figure it out. We thought, is it a bad batch? And then I pull out that little bag.
7: Yeah.
5: And it's scented. And it's like a vanilla scented version.
7: Oh.
5: And it's awful.
7: Yeah, that doesn't sound good.
6: Huh.
5: How about that? Was that a good story?
6: Why do you need it you scented? See,
7: if you ever buy beef jerky like Jack Link's or whatever the hell, they always have one of those things in there too.
5: I think
7: you're supposed to eat those.
5: It keeps it from sticking together, I think.
6: Oh.
7: Yeah. Okay. But whatever, or it keeps it moist. I don't know.
6: You always find those when you buy shoes. Have you noticed that? They're in shoes. Why?
7: Yes, I have. Maybe it's a deodorizer kind of thing.
6: Yeah, but my shoes are new.
7: Whatever it is, you shouldn't eat it. That's what I'm trying to tell you.
5: Well, shouldn't you put them in your pants then or under your arms?
7: You could, I suppose. Yeah. There you go. Four. How about do not operate while intoxicated? That's like when you got a circular saw and it says, keep hands away from blade. No,
6: right, okay. Yeah.
7: Or else, you know. Yeah. Don't operate when intoxicated. Come on, folks. Three. This guy said, I like the ones on the airport where on the emergency door. It says, emergency exit, do not open. And somebody obviously did while it was flying. And
6: well, you hear about it all the time. People are trying.
7: I know. Can't they read the sign? You're not supposed to open that when it's in flight. Jeez. Come on now. Two. In line with the one that says, please don't climb over enclosure, how about please do not feed the animals? Some idiot fed the animal.
6: Yeah, and lost a hand.
7: The animal ended up getting some goldfish crackers and a little bit of finger.
6: That's right. Delicious.
7: That's all it took. But I had to give it to this one for number one.
8: Number one.
7: Do not flush feminine products.
5: Which is unfortunate because that seems like a very easy, convenient way to dispose of said products.
6: Well, there's usually that little trash can in the stall.
7: Yeah, because nobody
6: is
7: wants
6: there
7: to
6: for a reason.
7: Nobody wants to see a discarded tampon in the little trash can next to the can. You got to have a little separate trash can for those, and you can't flush them.
5: And is it pink or have flowers on it?
6: The trash can?
5: Yeah,
6: it's just like metal and it's got a little lid.
7: I see.
6: You don't look inside.
7: Stainless.
6: You just throw it in.
7: Yeah, no, who's looking
6: don't
7: inside?
6: Don't look.
7: If you do look inside, do not eat contents.
5: No.
7: You don't want to do that either.
5: And they're designed to be absorbent. And so I imagine they swell up quite a bit if you tried to flush
6: clog stuff up down there.
7: Now, I got to thank Jordan because he sent me in a list of stuff that apparently is real in parts of the world. There's one for a Swedish chainsaw that says, do not attempt to stop chain with your hands or genitals.
5: They're just being wacky. They're being fun.
7: Children's cough medicine. Do not drive car or operate machinery. Rest stop in Wisconsin, do not eat urinal cakes. Stick a deodorant that says, do not use intimately. Maybe you need to use it before you're getting intimate. You know what I'm saying? Yeah. An electronic thermometer that says, do not use orally after using rectally. How about a Japanese food processor that said, not to be used for the other use? I'm not sure what that means. Mm. Tampax tampons. Remove used tampon before inserting a new one.
6: Right.
5: Ah, that's helpful. Yeah.
6: Good advice.
7: Do they actually have that?
6: Good advice. I'm sure it says it on the box.
7: Sainsbury's peanuts. Warning, contains nuts. For those with a peanut allergy. Butane lighter. Warning, flame may cause fire.
5: Go ahead.
6: Kidding.
5: Now, just back to the peanuts for 1 second. I was looking at peanuts yesterday, the peanut butter in my fridge, and the ingredients are peanuts and sea salt. And then below it, it says, contains peanuts.
7: Contains peanuts. Hello. How about at Staples, their letter opener says, safety goggles recommended. And scrubbing bubbles, fresh brush. do not use for personal hygiene.
6: Oh, too late.
7: Whoops.
5: It's so convenient, though.
7: I know.
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3: Get the Amber Alert on your phone.
4: Yeah.
3: So APD is searching for a missing 16-year-old girl. Police say Angelica Garcia Rodriguez was abducted at gunpoint by her half-brother, Joshua Garcia. They left in a spray-painted black SUV, no license plate, from the Pinon Creek Road area. APD said Garcia has multiple felony warrants. Rodriguez is 5 feet tall, brown eyes, and red hair.
4: That was the Amber Alert last night, you
3: mm-hmm.
4: said? Yeah, you know, I woke up and I saw that on my phone. I must have been sleeping really good last night because I didn't hear that.
3: No, I didn't either.
4: Wow.
3: I saw it when I woke up.
4: Normally, that'll jolt you right out of bed,
3: yeah.
4: you know?
3: Mm-hmm.
5: So, right. Maybe due to complaints, they've come up with a silent Amber Alert. Would really defeat the whole purpose.
3: Yeah, it really
4: that's
3: would.
4: Probably that's going to do.
5: Probably not. Yeah.
4: There's that debate again. You can shut that off if you want to on your phone.
3: You can shut
4: and
3: it.
4: I always think about it, but I'm always like, man, but dude, I'm trying to live in a society here.
5: Yeah.
3: And one day and you was might get kid, that silver alert.
4: Exactly.
3: Yeah. Go missing.
4: It's funny you mentioned that because that was
3: confused.
4: My next thought. One of these days, that's going to be me wandering off and nobody's going to be able to find me. And
3: you'll go out in the parking lot, take your little break, and then just we'll be like, where is he?
4: Yeah.
3: Silver alert.
4: I'll be halfway to Grants, man. Well, the only problem is there's no silver on this head. It's just on my chin.
5: A skin alert. There's a skin alert.
4: Right.
3: Oh. Two hot air balloons made emergency landings at the Sunport on Monday. KOB4 reports the FAA allows balloons to fly in the controlled airspace around the Sunport through a waiver during the fiesta. Pilots should avoid the Sunport area. But rules do not prohibit balloon landings there. So people flying in were like, what?
4: What's the word on why? What was the emergency?
3: I don't know.
5: I don't know.
4: What would it be? Running out of propane or something?
3: Maybe.
4: Maybe the gondola's becoming detached?
5: Yeah, who knows?
3: Maybe somebody had a medical
5: episode?
3: I don't know.
5: Poopies.
4: Somebody was prairie dogging.
3: We got lost. We didn't quite know where we were.
4: Sunport requested permission to land prairie dogging it right now.
3: Prairie dogging.
5: We should put the X in our parking lot.
3: We
5: don't you think we have enough room out there? We should put the X out there.
3: Did you get that done today?
5: What do we use?
3: I don't know.
5: Banner tape? Banner roll?
4: Yeah, we find something. Why not?
3: Mm-hmm.
4: See what happens.
3: Cochinny Lake closed Monday due to a possible drowning. Areas around the lake were also closed to the public. Cochinny campgrounds remained open on Monday. Authorities did not release any more information about the possible drowning, though. And there's your news.
4: Okay, I got some news for you. How about $1,000? What you want to do is take the nationwide keyword check to 94rock.com, put that in, and see if you get $1,000. Now,
5: that'd
4: here's the thing. You got to answer your phone if you have the fortitude and the effort to enter the keyword.
3: Mm-hmm.
5: Right.
4: Then surely you've got the same amount of effort left in you that hour to answer a phone where the name might not show up on your caller ID.
5: Or it might be an out-of-state phone number.
4: Could be.
5: Different area code. But they're going to call and say, hey, you want $1,000.
3: Check the silent feature on your phone. Because you and I, we have the same phone now.
4: Yes.
3: Right?
4: Yes.
3: And you just accidentally hold the side and go silent.
4: I totally. I do that all the time with this model. It sucks. So anyway, nationwide keyword is check. Take that to 94rock.com. And you could get $1,000.
5: Let's be honest real quick. If you're prairie dogging it in a balloon, you're not going to land an emergency situation. You're just going to sit on the side of the gondola.
3: Would you do that? Would you tilt the gondola a bit?
5: No, over the side, you see.
3: What are you going to hang on to?
5: Well, they have the poles that are part of the gondola.
4: I thought they said that the pterodactyls were extinct.
5: Exactly.
4: Something just took a huge crap on my car. Here's the thing.
5: Are there condors? What's going on here?
4: But see, here's the thing. Let's say you're going to hang your ass over the side of the gondola.
5: Yeah. Mm-hmm.
4: And actually take a dump
5: you
4: on
5: it. You know it's happened.
4: Oh, I'm sure.
5: It's Rob at 94rock.com. Fess up. We'll keep your anonymity.
4: Wouldn't your bung clench at the thought of half your body's hanging over the
3: That's
4: side of the
3: could
4: gondola?
3: Could you relax your buttocks enough to get it done?
4: I would think you'd be clenched so hard that you couldn't squeeze one out.
5: You're a pro. You've been ballooning for many years. You have thousands of hours of flight time. You can pinch one, no problem.
3: I don't know. Could you?
5: Robin94rock.com. Honesty.
4: Yeah, we will. I will guarantee your anonymity.
5: Yeah,
4: because people have taken a piss off the side of those balloons. Oh my God!
5: No question about it.
4: Yeah, that's sure, happening. Yeah. That's probably happening right now.
5: Well, or have they learned that they bring a bottle of some kind that they can do that, and then
4: or
5: they
4: I bet there might even be a little portalette with a curtain around it inside gondolas. I'll bet you that's happening.
5: Again,
4: I bet they do that right now.
5: We have a lot of ideas.
3: I don't think there's
5: but
3: that.
5: People have answers. Robin94.com.
4: Yeah, of course they've got that. There's guaranteed you there's a couple balloons right now that have some kind of little portalette in there.
3: Oh.
4: Come on. Now, see, for girls to take a piss off the side, that's like taking a dump. It's the same thing. Yeah, so the girls, the same risk is involved in one or two. Where with a guy, it's...
5: I just don't feel comfortable with the phrase, when girls got to take a piss. Girls don't do that.
3: Well, everybody girls, does it.
5: Girls might have to use
3: the toilet. I
5: tinkle. Tinkle, that's it, yeah.
3: I make water.
4: How much of that will evaporate before it reaches the ground?
5: That's a cool question for Amanda Galushka. She would know that.
4: Just get a hold of her, would you?
5: Yeah.
4: Aren't you guys bros?
3: Sure, yeah. Let me call her right now.
4: Okay.
3: What's up?
5: Dwayne at Sports Systems does the parasailing, not like in Cancun where you're attached to a boat, but where you just go off the edge of a cliff.
4: Yeah.
5: And then you're just flying around on a parachute or a parasail.
4: Yeah.
5: And I said, how long do they last, the flights? He said, it could be like, you know, half an hour, 45 minutes or longer. There's people that can do it for hours, but I don't do that because then you have to use a catheter. And I said, they don't do like Tour de France where they just whip it out on the side of the road.
4: That's what I would do.
5: I'm sure some do.
4: Have you ever been cast before, Phil?
5: No, I have not been cast.
4: I have been cast.
3: I have.
5: Skylar, you've been cast.
3: I have.
4: Yeah?
3: Yeah, no, I'm just going to wet my pants.
4: Yeah.
3: Why would I get that done?
4: No way would I get capped again. I get capped.
3: Why would I just not go to the bathroom before?
5: You don't really have an option. They don't give you the option. Would you cast or no?
4: Because
5: everybody say no.
4: They weren't going to release me from the hospital at UNM. When I got my spine surgery, they said, we're going to take the catheter out. Mm-hmm. Actually, when I first found out I had one, I woke up and I'm like, hey, what if I got a pee in there? Just go. You got a catheter. And I'm like, wait, what? Oh, sure as hell. There's a catheter.
3: I bet that was fun.
4: So I just started peeing. And I'm like, this is great. Mm-hmm. Where's the catheter been? I'm like, this is perfect. I don't even have to get up. I can just take a pee right here.
5: Right.
4: It's great.
5: You don't have to miss any of the movie or the game anymore.
4: Yeah, see? But then they took it out. And that sucked. And then the thing that happened was they said, you have to make X amount of water before we'll release you from the hospital. Mm-hmm. And they give you a jug that's got little marks on the side, like a measuring cup. And you're like, God, man, so I'm supposed to make like 5 liters, 5 milliliters. I don't remember how much. And I was way behind and I wanted to get out of there that day. So I just got a huge cup and I sat there for the next hour drinking as much water as I could. And I finally hit that mark right about 5 and I get out of there.
5: Oh, that's a good story.
3: Yeah, they said, coming of age story.
4: Because if you don't, happy ending if you can't make that water, we're going to have to recath you. And I'm like, well, that's not happening.
5: No,
3: you don't want that. Those hurt.
4: No, God, no.
5: Yeah. I just like the way they put it. It sounds like somebody's mom in 1924. Do you have to make? You're going to be making water.
3: Make some water.
4: Why, yes, I do. And make no mistake, girls take a piss too.
5: They don't. They tinkle. They don't fart. We had a sales girl back in the day. She was very cute. She was just cute and spunky. And she said, girls don't fart. They fluff.
4: They fluff. Yeah, we've heard that.
5: Yeah.
4: Okay, we're taking a break. Give me a chance to win stuff after this. Hang on.
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21: 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I feel like a
0: woman. Oh. 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
4: 7:20, man, running late. Swami Scott and Mahoney this morning. Good to have everybody. Thanks for tuning in. Your nationwide keyword to win $1,000 this hour is check. So take that to 94.
5: You know, it's all the scintillating conversation that makes us run late.
4: Well, so far I don't have any emails. Hey, come on, balloonist. Have you ever had to use... Have you ever had to make water or do the one or do the two over the side of your gondola because you didn't feel like landing just so you could go to the bathroom? Come on, man.
5: Yeah.
4: I won't. I your anonymity is guaranteed. I won't throw you under the bus.
5: I think the problem is all the balloonists are right now ballooning. They're not listening.
4: There's got to be somebody on the crew on the ground that's listening that said, oh, you, Ben? Yeah, he totally did. We should totally rat him out.
2: All over us.
4: Yes.
2: Down here on the ground.
4: Yep. And we wouldn't even know. Does this sound familiar to you? In Russia's Siberian region right now, there are 200 people under medical observation after a 28-year-old laboratory worker died from what may have been pneumonic plague.
5: Uh-huh. Oh.
4: It's a woman, a lab technician at the Irkutsk Anti-Plague Institute in Shelikov, died last week of severe pneumonia. Russia media report that she may have accidentally broken a test tube containing live plague bacteria while collecting samples. Authorities have not confirmed this, but officials placed at least 197 people who may have had contact with her under medical isolation, including more than 100 in hospital wards and quarantined to the hospital she was treated.
5: Yeah. Officials outside of Russia are saying they don't feel like they're getting honest answers from the Russians.
4: What?
5: And that never happened. A guy last night saying, well, if it's a kind of the typical pneumonic plague, it's, yes, people are going to get sick, but it doesn't spread very well. It's not really designed to spread very well.
4: That's great news.
5: And that's good news. Now, if it's some other sort of plague that we're not familiar with, all bets are off.
4: What other kind of plagues are there? We should rank the plagues today. There's bubonic plague. Mm-hmm. There's this one, pneumonic plague.
5: Yeah.
4: There's the Black Plague.
5: I think that's the same thing. It's just a different name for it, right? The
4: Black Plague? I don't know.
5: I'm not sure what kind of plague.
4: I wasn't around back then. Contrary to popular.
5: Where everybody, almost everybody died, pretty much.
4: Yeah.
5: I mean, I have my numbers exact.
2: Well, you know, the medical system back then was not great.
4: Bring out your dad. I was just going to say that. Ever since COVID, I kind of feel like everybody has been just sufficiently shell-shocked enough that anything like that is going to raise alarms at the very least.
5: Yeah, of course.
4: Because I don't want to die of the plague.
5: I thought New Mexico was one of the few places where the plague still existed.
4: It does, right?
5: Yeah.
4: See, so we're already...
5: Now, I don't know if that's what form of plague that is.
4: It's the New Mexico plague. It sounds like an Urban Dictionary word. Is that what it's going to be?
5: It's the plague of enchantment.
4: Yeah. We do have the plague, don't we?
5: Yeah.
4: We're not talking about hantavirus, though. We're talking about the plague. That's a different thing. The plague.
5: Bubonic. It says it's bubonic form.
4: Oh, man. What's the difference between... What makes bubonic plague so scary?
5: Bubonic often features painful swelling of the lymph nodes in the groin, armpit, or neck.
4: Ooh.
5: Pneumonic form, if left untreated, bacteria can spread to the lungs, causing shortness of breath and a bloody cough, allowing person-to-person spread via respiratory droplets. Heard a lot about droplets.
4: Respiratory droplets. There we go
2: droplets.
4: Again.
2: Damn,
4: respiratory droplets. Not to be confused with the droplets falling out of the sky from balloonists taking a piss over the side today.
5: Right.
4: Come on, man. Yeah, I don't think I want that. I want my groin swelling for those reasons. I mean, for other reasons, I'm
5: right. Cool
4: it, you know what I'm saying? But yeah,
5: naturally.
2: You might be surprised what happened.
4: Wow. Who knew?
5: Yeah.
2: Honey, come look.
4: Hey, baby, I got the bubonic plague, but look at that hog.
2: No.
4: What do you think of that?
2: What do you think?
5: Do you have the bubonic plague, or are you just happy to see me?
4: You know, we laugh. But
5: you have to laugh.
4: If you get that, it doesn't sound like it's too damn cool.
2: Yeah,
4: I can
2: say.
5: You have to whistle past the graveyard. You know?
4: Yes, you do. Really. What do you got for your word today?
3: Tittle.
4: Piddle?
3: Tittle.
4: Oh, tittle.
5: The T.
2: A tittle.
4: Tittle.
5: A tittle.
2: Tittle. Just a tittle.
4: When you're really cold and you're a girl and ping, ping.
2: The party hats.
4: Yeah,
5: turkey's
2: no,
5: done.
2: No, it refers to a very small part or amount.
4: Okay.
2: Used by the Brits and often paired with the word jot. Oh. There's not a jot or tittle of evidence to support their claims.
4: I'll be dead. Sounds like that's thrown around in Parliament or something.
2: Yeah.
4: Yeah, it sounds all official.
2: And everybody giggles. He's a tittle.
4: He said tittle. What's the Urban Dictionary word?
5: The aneola.
4: The what?
5: The aneola. That would be the slightly discolored area just surrounding the sphincter, if you will. Sphincter. Well,
4: that, depending on what's just happened, how discolored is it? Because there's times where it's probably more discolored than others.
2: I don't really look.
5: This is natural.
2: I tend not
5: this
2: to really look.
4: It's a difficult area to look at.
5: This is not a stain, a staining of any kind. This is the natural area there.
4: Well, over time, I can't imagine that you can't keep it pristine.
5: Well, that's why they bleach it.
2: Yeah, they do the bleaching.
5: Yeah. Go see your guy. No, I hesitate, but I think we're all family here. We can have these conversations.
4: Sure.
5: Say snide?
2: Oh, no.
5: The bleaching.
2: No.
5: Have you ever participated in
2: No, I've not had anal bleaching.
5: Do you know anybody who has? I don't know if
2: no.
5: I have known anybody.
2: No. No, why you hear about it, but I don't know anyone that's actually done it.
5: It seems like if you were in the
2: adult film bleaching industry. In Albuquerque.
4: Couldn't you just wipe with Clorox wipes at that point and get it a lot cheaper?
5: You might get a rash.
4: Oh, yeah.
5: Some sort of
2: But again, like Phil said, if you're in porn, maybe you have OnlyFans.
5: You want to look nice, you know. You always want to look your best.
2: Yeah. But an old nice.
4: Cut! Hey, why don't you go see our bleach guy real quick? Because that's not working out.
5: Who's got the Clorox wipes?
2: Well, there are places. There's a place here.
5: Yeah.
2: You can get it for $100.
4: Hey, it's
2: anal lightening and the butt crack waxing combo. This is for men. Look
4: oh, really?
2: At that.
4: Okay.
2: $100, y'all.
5: The waxing, is that because it's a hairy situation?
2: Well, I would imagine. You're not waxing for no reason. And all those hairs get the dingleberries.
5: Oh, the anal waxing makes my eyes water just thinking
4: Big
5: about it.
4: Big time. You know? Yeah, I'm going to set that one out. Thanks, man. Okay, let's
5: Stay
4: do traffic.
5: Scintillating.
0: Now, your 94 Rock Road Report.
4: I don't know, man. We went straight for the crapper today, and we stayed there, didn't we? Yeah.
2: There's a few places that offer anal bleaching.
4: Really?
2: So apparently, it's people get it.
4: What's the name of them?
2: Well, I'm not going to say.
5: Well, get the sales force. Get the sales team out there.
4: Yeah.
5: Get them on
2: it's
5: the air.
2: Skyler, hey, it's Skyler for anal bleaching.
4: It's Skyler for Bob's anal bleaching.
2: And all natural lightning down there.
5: Yeah.
2: Drive's looking okay. I mean, the freeways are heavier than normal due to, Bloom Fiesta traffic.
4: Yeah,
2: but,
4: yeah.
2: Oh, hold on. We've got a wreck. It doesn't look like it's off in the shoulder.
4: Okay.
2: It's going to be westbound 40 right before the big eye.
4: Oh.
2: If you see something, email rob@94rock.com.
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4: All right. Identify the TV character you're about to hear the soundbite from. 889-9494. I need the character's name, not the actor or actress's name, okay? If you get it correct, you get your choice. 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So you pick your twofer, and I have just become your entertainment chairperson for the weekend.
5: I like those. The farm and the barn are—they're good.
4: Oh, they're great.
5: They do it up good.
4: Yeah, man, really good. So you tell me who this is, and I give you your choice. So 889-9494 is the phone number. Tell me who is this?
3: I want to apologize. You were right about me. I mean, I got so wrapped up in becoming homecoming queen, it became a royal pain. Thanks for helping me win.
4: Who is that? One more time.
3: I want to apologize. You were right about me. I mean, I got so wrapped up in becoming homecoming queen, it became a royal pain. Thanks for helping me win.
4: All right, who was that? 889-9494, correct answer, and you get to pick through that stuff. All right.
5: I feel like it wasn't really fair for me to just pick you out, Snide, and ask about anal bleach.
2: Yeah, because I still do.
5: So just to be fair, Rob, ever participate in the anal bleaching?
4: Boy, if there was ever a candidate. But no.
5: Yeah.
2: Well, let's take a look and we'll tell you.
4: Yeah, you want to check it out?
2: You should have some anal bleach.
4: Yeah, wait, I'd love your opinion.
2: Maybe there's
4: on
2: a
4: it.
2: Kit I can go pick up at like Walgreens or something.
5: I bet there is.
4: I would love your opinion. Here, check it out.
2: What do you think, Phil?
5: They'd have to get the whole team in there to... I think it might be a lost cause.
4: You have to put on the little headlight. This is Red 5. I'm going in.
5: Yeah.
4: 94 Rock, who's this? Hello. Oh, they hung up on me. See, 94 Rock, who's this? Hey, everybody's hanging up today. Yeah. 94 Rock, who is this?
7: I think it wasn't really fair.
4: Are you there? Okay, we'll give everybody a chance to adjust. 94 Rock, who's this?
5: Are we ahead of the delay? Is that the problem?
4: I think everybody's just out because they don't know the answer. 94 Rock, who's this?
6: How you doing, Dandy? How you doing?
4: Do me a favor. Get off your speakerphone, would you?
6: Yes. Oh, yeah, yes, sir.
4: There you go.
6: Thank you, sir. Yes, sir.
4: How you doing? Stop, man. All right, do you know what character that was?
6: No, I don't. I'm sorry.
5: That's all right, sir. Keep trying. We appreciate it.
4: Keep trying. 94 Rock, who's this? Hey, looking at balloons today. What do you want? 94 Rock, who's this? Wow. Wow. 94 Rock, who is this?
5: Are we having
4: issues?
5: Everybody's
4: going out of their way to not pick their phone up today. Yeah, no, they hear us for sure. 94 Rock, who's this?
8: This is Chris.
4: Chris, who was that?
8: I think it's from Mean Girls, but I don't know the character.
4: No. We're looking for TV shows, man. But keep trying. 94 Rock, who's this?
22: Allie.
4: Who was it? Allie, you just won last week.
22: No.
4: Call us back. Yeah, sure she did. Didn't she? They just win?
2: I don't think she won.
5: I don't know if she won. She called 58 times.
22: She broke
5: her losing
22: streak. Yeah, no, I didn't win.
4: Allie, you won. You broke your losing streak.
22: The last freaking few days, man. Come on now.
2: Yeah.
5: It's getting ugly.
2: I think she's right. I don't think she broke the losing streak.
4: I feel like she broke the losing streak.
5: No,
2: I don't think so.
4: All right, who was it?
22: It was Caroline Forbes.
4: No. Keep trying.
2: Allie, she didn't get it anyway.
4: The losing streak continues for Allie. I don't know what to say. 94 Rock, who's this?
8: Zach.
4: Who was that?
8: Mary Lou.
4: No.
2: Oh.
4: 94 Rock, who's this?
23: It's Loretta.
4: What's the answer, Loretta?
23: Katie Heron.
4: No.
5: We haven't heard from Loretta for a while.
4: We haven't. You're right.
5: Good morning, Loretta.
4: 94 Rock, who's this? Wow. 94 Rock, who's this? Oh my God!
2: This is not fun.
4: No.
5: Let's just take a breath.
4: Tell you what we're going to do.
5: Simmer down.
4: We're going to take one more. If they get it wrong, we will play Comedy Club and we will revisit this again in a minute.
5: Yeah, we can stay calm.
4: Okay, we'll be okay. 94 Rock, who's this?
23: Loretta.
4: Who was it, Loretta?
23: Destiny Conway.
4: No.
5: Sorry, Loretta.
4: Doggone it, Loretta. All right. Let me play it for you one more time. Who is this?
3: I want to apologize. You were right about me. I mean, I got so wrapped up in becoming homecoming queen, it became a royal pain. Thanks for helping me win.
4: All right, who was that? 889-9494. Meanwhile, Comedy Club coming up next, brought to you by Sandia Signs. 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
4: I love Southern food. Chicken and waffles, fried chicken, and waffles. Why?
26: What should we serve with the fried chicken? French fries?
4: No, something elegant. Like a waffle.
9: gyro or heroin. I know it's lunch, but I want breakfast and diabetes. So I'll have the chicken and waffles and a shake.
10: Of course, you can't talk about Southern food without bringing up grits, right? Grits, it's like someone was like, hey, if you love the taste of biscuits and gravy, but without the taste of biscuits and gravy, then you'll love our man-made wet sand. I want to like grits. I do. I order them, and I'm like, are these undercooked or overcooked? No wonder you came up with moonshine. Southerners are always like, y'all are eating that wrong. You gotta add a pound of cheese and a pound of sugar and 30 candy canes. That's what I love about the South. They'd even try and hide the fact they're eating unhealthy. In a restaurant, you're like, I guess I'll order the bucket of lard and the salt stick.
9: Y'all want that deep fried?
10: Okay.
9: You want us to shoot at you while you eat it?
10: Is that extra?
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0: And Mahoney.
13: 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I'm joking. I never did.
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0: Ozzy Osbourne, 94 Rock, 744, Swami Scott or Mahoney. Still trying to get an answer for today's Who Dis. So let me play it for you one more time here.
1: I want to apologize. You were right about me. I mean, I got so wrapped up in becoming homecoming queen, it became a royal pain. Thanks for helping me win.
0: All right, who was that? We need the TV character's name. We don't need the actor or actress's name, you see. All right, okay. Let's try this again. 94 Rock, who's this?
2: Loretta.
0: Who was it?
2: Tess Coleman.
0: No.
2: Freaky Friday.
0: That's strike three, Loretta. We're looking for TV shows here. Come on now. 94 Rock, who's this?
3: This is Elvin.
0: Who is it, Elvin?
3: Is it Quinn Fabre from Glee?
0: No. Keep trying. 94 Rock, who's this?
4: Chris Hooker.
0: Hello.
4: This is Robert.
0: Hey, Robert, who was that?
4: Was that Glenn Grayson?
0: No. 94 Rock, who's this?
5: This is John.
0: Who was it?
5: Was that London Tipton?
0: No. Doggone it. 94
6: Rock. Names of people I don't know.
0: I know. Me too. 94 Rock, who's this?
7: Morning, Swami. This is Max.
0: Who was it, Max?
7: Was it Carter?
0: No. 94 Rock, who's this?
8: Dorian.
0: Who was it, Dorian?
8: Was that Carol from Growing Pains?
0: No. No. Keep trying. 94 Rock, who's this?
9: It's Ken.
0: Who is it?
9: Is it Wendy Wu?
0: No.
6: It starts out all fun and everybody's all excited. We're going to play a fun game and then turns into no. No.
0: 94 Rock, who's this?
10: Hey, this is Erica.
0: Help me out, Erica. Who was that?
10: It's Kelly Kapowski.
0: Yes!
10: From Saved by the Bell.
0: We got it right. That would be Kelly Kapowski from Saved by the Bell, a wholesome high school show. And while I was looking for that little soundbite, there was a scene of Tiffany Amber Thiessen, who played Kelly Kapowski, walking down the steps of the school wearing a bathing suit. And I'm going,

0: doing here, man?
1: Why is she wearing a bathing suit to school?
0: She was a very stunning woman. Good job. You win. You want to go to Breaking Benjamin or Stained?
2: Stained.
0: All right. We'll send you to that. You want to go to the Haunted Pumpkin Patch or you want to go to the Haunted Barn?
2: Oh, how about the pumpkin patch?
0: Good call. All right, then. I'll give you all that stuff, too. I got to take some info from you. Don't hang up. Say it.
2: 94 Rock.
0: Good job.
2: Thank you.
3: You know, just as a bro, I'm going to let you know, you might want to keep your special feelings about Kelly Kapowski and her bathing suit to yourself.
0: Well, she
3: keep
0: was
3: that
0: like,
3: inside.
0: She was like 20 when they filmed that.
3: Was she?
0: Yes.
3: Was she?
0: Yes. That's for sure.
3: Are you sure?
0: I checked.
1: Are you sure?
0: Yes.
1: Yes, I checked.
3: Am I okay? Is it okay to feel funny?
0: All right, we're taking a break. The Daily Dump and birthdays are up next. Hang on.
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1: All right, then. Good morning. Daily Dump will be up here shortly. And we'll drop a ranking topic on you when the time comes as well. Kostaki joining us with week 4 of All-Pro Lines in the NFL coming up about 8:22. 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
1: Really?
2: My lesbian mother-in-law.
3: Said
2: that?
3: Mm-hmm. That should be the name of the midday show.
2: Okay. Get lucky with
1: I like it.
2: And why FAP when I'm here?
1: All right.
2: Lena Rosalina is 27 today. Siren, Lena Rosalina's first spanking. In bed with granddad. Sex Express. Shy lesbian experience. And working overtime too. Then we have Allie Rose, who was 26.
1: I just thought of something where Allie is concerned. Our caller, Allie?
2: Yes. Yeah.
1: You know, we had that long, long losing streak with Friday Feud, right? And we finally ended it, and it was euphoria when we did. I feel like Allie is having a pretty epic losing streak of her own. It's gone on at least a couple of
2: weeks.
1: She's
2: trying to win.
1: So then I'm going to, Allie, if you're listening right now, we need to end this streak.
2: Oh.
1: Okay. Yeah. So yeah, you got a 2-week losing streak going on. So let's get this resolved.
3: Now she doesn't get any special privileges or opportunities.
1: No.
3: But
1: no.
3: let's get a win.
1: Yeah, we need a win here, Allie. Come on now. All right, go ahead. Sorry.
2: So Allie Rose, Siren, getting sloppy and messy. Girth Master.
1: Yeah.
2: British Blonde Services, Desperate Office Slut, and Oiled Up Sex Tape.
1: How can you be desperate and a slut at the same time? Because I feel like a slut's never desperate.
2: Mm.
1: I feel like a
2: she's
1: slut
2: not a very
1: always
2: good
1: gets her
2: slut.
1: I guess not. She's not good at all. Well, there you go.
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1: 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Kostaki will be joining us with week 4 All-Pro Lines coming up in a while. And let's get the Daily Dump out right now. 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Home of the Extreme Pizza Menu. And some folks say that pineapple belongs on a pizza. So on the Extreme Pizza Menu, there's the Hawaiian. Chunks of pineapple. Chunks of Canadian bacon.
2: Yeah.
1: And I would say you put jalapenos on that bad boy, too, but that's just option. Me, you know? I mean, however certainly. You want to do it.
2: Now, I think pineapple belongs on a pizza.
1: I like it.
2: Not every pizza.
1: No.
2: But occasionally on a pizza,
1: but
2: of course.
1: On this one, yeah, I think sure. That would kick out. So you can get that by name, the Hawaiian, at Gino's New York Style Pizza.
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2: We have breaking news. Breaking news that has just been announced. Today, the Paramount Skydance merger is completed. The takeover of Warner Brothers Discovery, creating one of the giant entertainment companies on Earth, $110 billion takeover. So David Ellison, not to be confused with Dave Ellison of Megadeth.
1: I was just going
2: to
1: say, I don't think he's seen that much money in his life.
2: Different guy. It's David Ellison. And that is the son of Oracle's Larry Ellison. Oracle, I think the ones involved with the Project Jupiter in New Mexico, which is quite a topic unto itself. But so this will combine the studios behind movies like Mission Impossible and Harry Potter and DC Studios, along with television and streaming networks like CBS, CNN, Paramount Plus, HBO Max, among others. It is a huge, huge company. Some think that's not a good idea because too much, you know, consolidation.
1: Sure.
2: You end up with issues. And so
1: yep.
2: A lot of pushback and a lot of issues, but it is now officially done as of today. It's Skydance now is what it's called.
1: Okay.
3: Queen, they've done their last show. Last show was back in 2024. Brian May says he is done. He's not going to tour again. Said, I love to play, I love to travel, but the trade-off is sacrificing your freedom. I have a wife, grandchildren, and a lot of astrophysics I want to do. So I'm thinking maybe...
1: You don't hear that a lot out of rock stars, do you?
3: So he says 50 years is enough. Now, he does say it's not the end of the band. They want to do something fairly revolutionary. Not like ABBA did with Avatars, but along those lines. Thing is, he does not want to deal with AI. He has misgivings. And he says data centers are a massive evil and have to be fought.
1: Look at that.
3: So yeah. He's still trying to figure out what he's going to do.
1: All right.
2: He's a smart cat.
1: Yes, he is.
3: He is Brian a smart, May. Smart fella.
2: We had a death yesterday. Jim Baker, televangelist.
1: Yeah,
2: Jim
1: we were just
2: Baker
1: talking about that this morning. We were trying to remember all the hoes of the 80s and the 90s.
2: Jessica Hahn.
1: Yep.
2: Yeah. And Tammy Faye, of course, his wife for many years who passed on. His current wife, Lori Baker, announced the death yesterday, Jim Baker. Now, what I didn't realize, because we watched him years and years ago, and I always thought, he looks like a monkey. Doesn't he look like a monkey?
1: He's got that going on.
2: Okay. And then for years, he went through all the issues and the controversies and all that. And he was an evil scammer. Let's not
1: totally
2: make any mistake.
1: Yeah,
2: he was an evil scammer.
1: Yep.
2: And then I watched TV not long ago. It had to be last year, maybe. And there was the new Jim Baker show, and he's still on TV doing it.
1: Whoa.
2: I'm like, how's that possible?
1: I know. Because people are still giving him money, aren't they?
2: Yeah, I guess.
3: Yeah,
2: yes.
3: I guess. So why would he quit?
1: Right.
3: Scorpions have released a trailer for their biopic, Wind of Change. It's up on YouTube. You can watch it, but you won't understand much because you have to speak German. No, the film will
1: couldn't
3: open.
1: Couldn't be an authentic Scorpions documentary
3: right,
1: if they didn't do it
3: yeah.
1: in German.
3: Yeah. Yeah. So it's going to open in German theaters on January 28th. Don't have a release date for the U.S.
2: Do they have subtitles? Or do you have to?
3: Well, if it came here, they'd have to have subtitles.
1: Yeah.
2: But if you watch it on YouTube, can't you just turn on the...
3: A YouTube sub? I don't know.
2: Maybe.
3: Can you? I don't know.
2: We watch almost every show now with the subtitles.
1: Sure.
2: On.
1: You bet.
3: Because you like
1: idea.
3: To read.
2: Yeah, because I enjoy reading. So do you read? Yeah, I sure do. Yeah. The subtitles when I'm watching TV shows.
3: It counts.
2: How much do you want? Let's play a little game. Pop quiz. Disney wants how much for a Super Bowl ad? For a 30-second Super Bowl ad, Which I think they're filling up fast. But if somebody were to
4: buy, why does Disney want that? Is it, or is it ABC?
2: A few months ago, Disney said they'd already sold all their ad space for the big game.
4: Okay.
2: Right? Mm-hmm. And so, but if somebody drops out, how much are they going to require you pony up for a 30-second ad?
4: No clue. No clue.
2: $10 to $12 million.
4: I was just going
2: to
4: guess about $10 million. So, yeah, okay, there
2: for
4: you go.
2: 30 seconds. You better make that 30 seconds good.
4: Yeah, you better get rid of the disclaimers because that could take up your whole time.
2: Now, they're also talking about they could seek approval from the NFL to add more commercial breaks.
4: Yeah, of course. Of course. And the NFL will say, sure. Yeah. All right, is that the dump?
2: I think we're dumped.
4: Got a nationwide keyword for you that could win you $1,000 this hour. 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
4: And I got an email from somebody who says that there's a crash eastbound on Montaño just past the river blocking the left lane, okay?
3: Okay.
4: Eastbound Montaño just past the river in the left lane. Accident happening.
3: Yeah, I'm seeing it's backed up back to Coors right now. Eastbound 40 before the Big Eye, we've got a wreck. We also have an accident reported on westbound 40 before the Big Eye. Freeways running a little slower right now because of, you know, the balloons. Balloons, sure, you see. 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
2: Hey, looking good, sports
0: ladies
2: man.
0: Ladies and gentlemen, Kostaki's Atlanta Falcons are born again hard. Look at them dudes. Against their biggest rivals, the New Orleans Saints, they put on a show in the Saints' house last night. Bijan Robinson ripped off a 59-yard touchdown run on the game's third play, and it was Atlanta with a convincing 45-24 win in a game that wasn't as close as the score indicated. Robinson ends up with 145 yards rushing, two touchdowns. Booyah, that guy, if he's on your fantasy team. And that's the Falcons' second straight win. It was the celebration of the 20th anniversary of the Superdome reopening after Hurricane Katrina, too. You want to talk about being a wet blanket in the Falcons?
3: I know.
0: Totally wet blanket, man. The home crowd, the hometown crowd even heard booing the Saints at one point.
3: Oh, man.
0: Ouch.
3: Kostaki's got to be giddy.
0: Oh, he's got to be. They looked great last night.
3: And they dominated last week, too, right? Did they run up a bunch of points?
0: Yes, they did. Yes, they did. So, yeah, they're like I said, they're born again hard, folks. Philadelphia running back Saquon Barkley listed as week-to-week with a hamstring injury, and the Eagles are at a tough Jacksonville team this Sunday, and they're pretty banged up at the moment.
3: They're really banged up.
0: Washington quarterback Jaden Daniels are probable when the Commanders take on the Giants this Sunday. The Seattle Seahawks added a dimension to their running game and signed old Wiley vet Joe Mixon, who hasn't played since 2024. Chiefs receiver Tyquan Thornton, that poor dude. Grizzly, a dislocated and broken ankle in his two-touchdown game against the Raiders Sunday. Did you see that?
3: I don't think I did.
0: He was going for the goal line. He got tackled from behind by a Raiders guy, went down on his stomach, and when he got up, his ankle was turned a different angle from the way his body was. And when he tried to stand up, the ankle just kind of, it was disgusting.
3: Yikes.
0: Yeah, so needless to say, he's undergoing surgery. He'll be out 3 to 4 months. Cincinnati receiver Ja'Marr Chase is in concussion protocol, so he's day-to-day, and his counterpart T. Higgins is too. Major League playoffs. Uh-oh, Yankees fans. Small ball beats the sloppy Yankees as Tampa Bay took a 5-2 win last night, giving the Rays a 2-0 series lead. New York had four costly errors in the loss, and that puts Tampa Bay 1-1 away from the ALCS, where they'll face the winner of the White Sox-Guardians series. And speaking of the White Sox, they're up 2-0 on Cleveland in this series after a 4-3 win last night. Braden Montgomery's two-run double in the sixth broke open a close game and got Chicago the win. To the NHL, Andrei Vasilevsky moved into 20th on the NHL career wins list with 327 total. Tampa Bay beat Philadelphia 4-1. Cole Perfetti of Winnipeg scored the winning goal just 9 seconds after the Jets got the game-tying goal. It's Winnipeg 3, Pittsburgh 2. Ottawa thrashes Boston 4-1, and Dallas shuts down San Jose. Final score 5-0. 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
0: 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We're going to take a break. 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
0: All right, so the ranking question once again is, what are things that you don't need until suddenly you need them? 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And we got Kostaki a little bit early here, so we might as well mention, very excited that Kostaki is going to be in town this weekend at Casada's Comedy Club.
3: Friday and Saturday.
0: And he's going to be doing two shows both nights. And the thing is, he's going to come in and hang out with me on the morning show on Friday. And then he tells me yesterday that Caroline Ray will be coming along with him. So it looks like it will be me and those two on the air here doing the 94 Rock Morning Show.
3: Very exciting.
0: Who knew?
17: I'm so excited. I used to travel around and do radio and shows with her all over the country. And we haven't worked together in 20 years.
18: Oh, God, has it been that long?
17: Yeah. And now we have a kid in college, so it's like, we got to go make some money. Let's do it.
3: What if, much like a Hallmark movie, this rekindles a fire between the two of you?
18: Yeah, am I going to have to watch a rekindling when I'm trying to do a radio show?
3: In a small town of Albuquerque during Balloon Fiesta, love is in the air.
18: Oh, and his Google, and his Zoom just locked up on me.
19: That's a nice
3: yeah, that's his reaction.
19: What's Kostaki doing?
17: I don't know what he's doing here.
3: He's been stunned. He's literally stunned with that thought.
17: I'll tell you what we'll do. I'll try and get him back on the line while we do local news. Let's do that now.
20: 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Your local yellow journalist.
3: It looks like he's mid-sneeze in that shot.
19: That makes me feel icky.
17: We're going to try to get him back. Sorry.
19: Four people died after a wrong-way crash on I-40 near Gallup. Police say on Sunday evening, a vehicle crossed the median and hit two cars going eastbound, then caught on fire. The driver of the car that caused the crash died at the scene. Three people from Hawaii who were in a car that was hit also died at the scene.
18: Oh, it's awful.
19: Yeah. A groundbreaking was held for a new housing development along Route 66. La Curva will be a workforce housing development on Central near Old Town. It will add 70 homes for working households who earn above traditional affordable housing limits but still have trouble covering housing costs. And the New Mexico State Fair has released some attendance numbers. More than 520,000 people attended this year's State Fair. Organizers say discount days, the Mega Pass presale, midway preview weekend, and first-rate programming made the 2026 New Mexico State Fair a massive success.
18: Sweet.
3: And Dan Morning.
18: Yeah.
21: Dan's not taking any prisoners.
18: Yeah, because he's a spearhead kind of guy.
3: Yeah, he is.
18: Yeah. All right, let's get traffic real quick.
20: Coming up in...
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18: Now, Kostaki, you should know that when you and Caroline come in the studio Friday morning, I am going to see if I can't get some coffee delivered from one of from our Rustus Gold Coffee Company, very good coffee company around town. 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Why am I not hearing him?
3: We're having system issues.
19: No.
18: Can you hear me, Kostaki? 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We can't hear you. We can't hear you.
3: Do you haven't potted up?
18: I do. Hmm. I don't know, man. All right. 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
19: Go to Georgia, where police say a man tried to get out of paying for dinner at Red Lobster by calling 911 and pretending to have a medical emergency. 26-year-old Abdul Hakim Rashid allegedly made the false call, hoping to avoid a $63.77 bill. Instead, he was arrested the next day and charged with theft of services and unlawful conduct during a 911 call.
3: What medical episode was he claiming?
19: Doesn't say.
3: Huh.
19: Does not say.
18: Well, nice try.
3: Well, yeah.
18: But no. Well, I assume we'll have Kostaki after the break. We're going to find out, aren't we?
3: We'll get the engineering on it.
18: You bet, man. Hang on.
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1: Yeah, you are. And our boy Kostaki joining us. Now, we were talking about this earlier. So Friday, Phil and Skylar have to take the day off. So we were thinking, it's probably going to end up being a best of show. And then all of a sudden, Kostaki says, well, I'm going to come into town early and I'm going to do your show with you. And I'm like, yeah, you're on. And then Caroline Ray decides she wants to come too. And I'm like, beautiful. This is going to be fun, man. I'm looking forward to it.
2: I'm looking forward to it too. It will be fun. Yeah, it's old school radio playtime for me. I'm loving it.
1: Yeah, we'll have a good time.
2: Delegate some jobs. I'll take care of traffic.
1: Yeah, later. You will. No, I wouldn't think to ask you guys to do that. Let's just, you know what? We're going to throw the script away and we're just going to have fun. We've been talking about bleaching buttholes all morning, so we'll see if we can get somewhere into that territory if you want.
2: Well, that sounds great.
3: I would like to hear Kostaki trying to pronounce Albuquerque road names, though.
1: Oh, street
3: names. That could be fun.
2: Well, it only took me like 5 days to learn Casadas. I got it.
3: You got it.
1: You're on top of it, bud. Man, dude, I got to say, I quote Sergeant Hartman from Full Metal Jacket, your Falcons are born again hard. They looked really good last night.
2: No kidding, right? Undefeated with our starting quarterback. We're going to the Super Bowl, man. That's going to happen.
1: You know, add insult to injury. So my daughter had Baker Mayfield and Caleb Williams as the quarterbacks of her family league fantasy team. And I told her, Monkey, you got to get a quarterback. You can't start either of these guys. You got to get somebody. She's like, well, who do I get? And I go, I think I'm going to get her somebody who would probably be not great so I don't have to lose to her. I gave her, I talked to her into Michael Penix. And I got my ass kicked.
2: It could have been worse. Lee Robinson scored 5 times.
1: I know he did, and I have him too, but not on that team. Now, she also had Tetrall McMillan, who scored like 995 points. So, yeah, it was a long weekend, man.
2: Very familiar, yes, yes.
1: So, well, you're hopping in the car, and you're heading this way, right?
2: Yeah, I'm gonna second-guess some things. I'm not sure the show in Farmington is going to go. I'm going to look at flights just to make sure there's not a good choice because that was part of the reason I was going to drive because I wanted to come see you. Mm-hmm. I wanted to go to Farmington. I wanted to go play cards, and all those require the car anyway. I'm going to second-guess it, but I think I'm driving starting tomorrow.
1: Okay.
2: So we'll see.
1: Well, cool.
2: Yeah.
1: It's going to be fun.
2: I'm hot. It is going to be fun. I'm excited about the whole thing. I love watching Caroline do stand-up. I love hanging with you. I love doing radio. And it's going to be a fun weekend. I love poker. Now, I love it when the Falcons win.
1: Yeah, it's a good time for you. All right, let me ask you this real quick, though. With you and Caroline Ray both in my studio doing the show, will there be a rekindling or will there be fisticuffs?
2: That's a good point. That's what's fun about live radio. We don't know. Yeah. We'll see.
1: It's going to be a blast.
2: My money's on fisticuffs. If I'm a betting man, I have to pick one of those two. That's the more likely outcome.
1: Attaboy. Well, let's get into All-Pro Lines Week 4 being brought to you by the Sports Bar at Sandia Casino. If you are looking for a hang on Sunday with some killer grub and all the best views and all the best TVs, Sandia Sports Bar is absolutely your bet. Get by there and check them out. Maybe play a little gaming while you're there. Who knows? So, yeah, that's Sandia Sports Bar. And here we go.
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1: Yes, there he is, live and in person, yeah. Coming to a town near you here, Albuquerque. So, yeah, you've got to be pumped because I didn't think Penix was all that much to scream and yell and write home about, and look at what's happened since he's come back.
2: I think we got a quarterback, man. The only way we'd be happier in Georgia is if sweet tea cured diabetes.
1: That would be pretty cool.
2: Falcons made it look easy in the Big Easy. Katrina did less damage in the Superdome than the Falcons. You know, they love that narrative, the 20-year thing with the New Orleans and Katrina and the anniversary and the comeback game. Look, I'm from the South. I love New Orleans. But let's be real. It is a city that usually looks like it was just hit by some catastrophe. It's not really an outlier.
1: Hey, man, I went to New Orleans shortly after Katrina happened.
2: And, oh, you did?
1: Oh, yeah. And they've got those soundproof concrete walls along the freeways. And they showed the high water line during that. It was like a big brown line. And you wouldn't believe how high up the water went. It was amazing. Scary.
2: Yeah. Oh, wow. Yeah, I'm sure. Yeah. So was it a mess?
1: You know, we didn't.
2: Yes, New Orleans was a mess that day.
1: We didn't roam around the quarter too much because we were doing a cruise thing. But
3: it was well after. It wasn't right after it.
1: That's true. But but nonetheless, I've been in the French Quarter before and after, and I would say equally messy.
2: Yeah, right. And are you like me? At halftime, did you think to yourself, thank you, baby Jesus? I haven't seen Pat McAfee's face in several hours.
1: That's right.
2: Does he get a day off? Does he hate his family? What's happening? He's on TV constantly.
1: He's making hay while the sun shines, what he's doing.
2: Good for him.
1: Yeah.
2: Michael Penix expecting his first child. I guess the Penix works.
1: Yeah, I guess it does.
2: If I know Michael Penix, the kid will be pretty cool, but not for the first year. You know, it's going to be a little
1: banged up.
2: And Ethan Kaliakmanis played for the Commanders. I woke up and I was like, what's happening on my TV right now?
1: You have your second Greek NFL star now, because George Karlaftis was the first one from the Chiefs, and now you got the Commanders quarterback.
2: I didn't even know about this kid. Third string quarterback, seventh round draft pick this year. Kaliakmanis, the biggest name in football, right?
1: Yes, exactly.
2: 11 letters in his last name. That's cute. That's really adorable.
1: How many do you have in yours?
2: 13. Like real men. That's what I have. I'm not allowed to get my name on my jersey. The NFL shop maxes it out at 12 letters.
1: Oh, you see.
2: Trying to keep a Greek man down.
1: Can we play spelling bee and let me see if I can spell your last name without looking at anything?
2: Let's do it.
1: All right. E-C-O-N-O. Yep. M-O-P.
2: Here's the tricky part.
1: O-U-L-O-S.
2: That's right.
1: Boom, baby.
2: It's all O's plus one U, no I's. Now, Kaliakmanis.
1: Oh, no. We're going to pass on that one.
2: Yeah, right?
1: Thanks, yeah.
2: That's a whole different movie. Mr. Kaliakmanis goes to Washington.
1: Yes, it is.
2: Usually when a Greek goes to Washington, it's to get a loan.
1: Yeah, that's right.
2: It's a tale as old as time. The Greek tries to come from behind. That's what happened. The Colts saw it coming. The Commanders put all their good players in a Trojan horse. A little obvious, I thought.
1: I got you there.
2: And when he's quarterback, the emergency quarterback for the Commanders, this is true, Colson Yankoff.
3: Oh, man.
2: They almost had to yank off in London.
1: God forbid.
2: Colson Yankoff sounds like the name Deshaun Watson uses at a hotel.
3: Yeah.
1: It totally does.
2: His other aliases are Holden McGroin and Jack Meehoff.
1: Yes. And Hugh G. Erection and Phil McCracken. Yes.
2: Yes. All the classics.
1: Yep.
2: Thursday night, it was Deshaun Watson versus Aaron Rodgers. Fans were flummoxed over which douchebag to root against. Very tricky. Rams beat the Eagles. You'll enjoy this stat. I'm sure you know it, Mahoney. Yeah. Philly went 0-for-12 on third down.
3: Yes, they did. Yeah, they talked about that all game.
1: God.
2: Oh, my goodness. This weekend, vegans at barbecues had more conversions. Jehovah's Witnesses on Sunday had more converts, right? The metric system converted more Americans this weekend.
1: Yes, it did.
2: Mike Pence converted more gays. You see, it's a very small number.
1: Yeah, it's very small.
2: More people in Mississippi just embrace Celsius. You see, it's a tiny...
3: We get the idea, Kostaki.
2: It's a very small number. You see.
1: Keep it coming, baby. Keep it coming.
2: Josh Allen now holds the record for touchdowns scored by a Buffalo Bill. But on murders, he's still behind O.J. Simpson.
1: Oh, by quite a bit. Yeah.
2: Yeah, two that we know of.
1: Yes.
2: Travis Kelce. Also, new record. Seventh all-time in NFL catches. It's pretty amazing.
1: In receptions?
2: Yeah.
1: Whoa, that is.
2: And he's got a shot at getting to five this year.
1: God, and they already had Tony Gonzalez. It doesn't seem fair, does it?
2: Yeah, that's right.
1: Yeah.
2: And this isn't even in the tight end universe. This is reception.
1: Right.
2: This is the list with Jerry Rice.
1: It's a pretty big deal, yeah.
2: That is a big deal. Kelce also passed Tom Brady to become number one and being out earned his wife. That's a big number. Coaches always covering their mouths during the play calls. What's the scariest thing for an offensive genius? 300-pound monsters trying to crush your quarterback? No. Fastest defensive backs in the country? No. It's the lip readers.
1: Yes.
2: That's the... who understand NASA-level complex play calling. That's what we got to fight against.
1: Now, let me ask you this. You see those guys holding their play cards over their mouths while they talk to the guys upstairs. But the thing is, if somebody can read lips and they're guarding against that, then when they hold their card with their plays up over their face, isn't there somebody with binoculars who can read that sheet they're holding over their mouth?
2: Yeah. Marley Matlin's out there with binoculars. She's got a telescope.
1: A Marley Matlin
2: calling in the plays. She's signing the plays. Yeah, that's right. And Trey McBride got yelled at by an official who was yelling F you.
1: Yep.
2: Right?
1: Yep.
2: Here's the lost part of this story. The ref's name? Jeff Seaman.
3: Yeah, I heard that. That's
2: true. Well, now we know why how did he survive middle school? That's a tough.
3: Right.
1: Yeah.
2: That's the only name where you could legit think to yourself, I wish I had an easier name to deal with in middle school. Yeah. Like Kostaki Economopoulos.
1: There you
2: that would
1: go.
2: Have been. He should club with Colson Yankoff. The very least they could stand next to each other so the guy who writes the photo captions can giggle.
1: He would have a good time with that one for sure.
2: Cousins looking good means one thing in Las Vegas and another in South Georgia.
1: Yes.
2: Very different.
1: Yes.
2: In Vegas, it means bet on the Raiders. In Georgia, it means the wedding's back on. All right.
1: Man, you know what? I got to tell you. I have no rooting interest whatsoever in the Las Vegas Raiders. But I got to tell you, it's exciting that they're legitimately good and they should have beaten Kansas City.
2: I agree. And I like that the Jaguars are good. I like that the Browns don't totally suck.
1: Yeah.
2: It's fun.
1: It's it.
2: Lamar Jackson left the stadium in a walking boot. Yep. Aren't all boots walking boots?
1: I suppose you're right.
3: Yeah, I mean, these boots are made for walking.
1: Yes.
2: That's right. It's just a terrible expression. It doesn't make any sense. Hopefully he'll get upgraded soon to running boot.
1: He's going to do that.
2: And ideally, on Sunday, he's back in a scrambling boot. Bucks are 0-4. That's different. Usually, Floridians are sad because the HOA found out about the alligator.
1: Right.
2: Vrabel got flagged for unsportsmanlike conduct, and this time by a ref, not his wife.
1: Right.
2: I'm astounded that a guy who was always wearing vests can get laid at all. I don't know.
1: I know. That vest is stupid looking, man. But I'm not going to tell
2: right?
1: him.
2: Right?
1: I'm not going to tell him.
2: He's a big boy. That's right. Maybe his wife buys him the vest because it's the only thing that slows him down at all out there.
1: Maybe.
2: Niners owner Jed York agreed to pay $140 for sex. Now he's fined $500,000. It just goes to prove women always end up costing more than you think.
1: That's for sure.
2: Usually, if you pay $500,000 for sex, it's because you had two divorces. That's
1: right.
2: The Chargers have the best uniforms in the league. They're the supermodel of the NFL. They look good, but they have no idea what they're doing.
1: Right? That's for sure.
2: Their mascot should be Derek Zoolander. Don't get a lot of Zoolander comedy.
1: Now, you know,
3: When
1: I was a young kid and I collected football cards, I actually had a vintage Lance Allworth card from when he played for

0: want to live out here. And I said, me too, man. Me too. What do you think these houses cost? There's some ratty little house on the corner of the stoplight. So we get on Zillow and we're like, Jesus, we're not living here. Never mind.
1: That's right. I have the same thing about New York City. You know, you go, you visit, you're like, what a fantastic place. And then I lived there. I was like, we could walk to 3 acres. And then you realize we can't afford to drink in the bars in New York City.
0: Sure. No chance.
1: You got to tailgate a bar. You got to go get drunk first and go in and have one drink and sip on it. It's crazy.
0: Yep.
1: All right, let's close on this one. The Vikings, it's all defense. It's crazy. The Vikings right now, they're 4-0. They're like Ron Jeremy. He's successful because of their impressive D.
2: Ah, yeah.
1: Good night, everybody.
0: Good one. Hey, man. So usually what I do every week is I have picks. I'll have a listener call in and I pick against them. And if they beat me, they get a prize. But this week, let's have our listener call in and pick against you.
1: Oh, I love that. Have him pick against Carolyn. Give him a chance.
0: Okay. That...
2: Look at you conceded.
0: Hey, man, I'm really looking forward to getting you in, man. We'll get you guys grubbed up. We'll get you coffeeed up. We'll have a good time.
1: I love all of it. I can't wait to play radio with you on Friday. And Friday, Saturday, Quesada's Caroline Ray and Kostaki Economopoulos, America's CERT and the biggest name in comedy, together in one show for the first time in 20 years.
0: It's going to be great, man. We're excited. So I'll see your ass on, we'll talk before then. But I'll see you on Friday morning.
1: I love it. See you guys. Thanks.
0: Have a good one. Kostaki, brought to you by the Sports Bar at Sandia Casino.
2: I don't think
0: ass sports bar as good as it gets. Go check it out. And plus, the views don't suck either. And there's killer food. Beautiful. So, yeah, hell yeah.
2: I have not heard Kostaki that excited and happy in a long time.
0: He's pumped. Him and Caroline are going to rekindle. They're going to do it right here in my studio. It's going to be weird. I'm like, hey, come on. Jeez. All right. Things that you don't need until all of a sudden you absolutely need them. Rob at 94rock.com. 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

0: That's the Scorpions coming soon to a documentary near you, apparently. All right, things you don't need until suddenly you really need them. 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Hang on a minute.
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1: If you just now tuned in and you missed, so Caroline Ray and Kostaki Economopoulos going to be appearing together at Quesada's Comedy Club on Friday and Saturday night, and they're both going to come in and do the morning show with me on Friday because you and Phil are going to be out.
2: Yeah, I'm going Balloon Fiesta.
1: You're finally going to take you a Balloon Fiesta day.
2: Yeah, I am.
1: Do you remember 4 or 5 years ago when we tried to do that Balloon Fiesta morning show at Tin Can Alley and the whole thing aborted because of our equipment?
2: That was unfortunate. It ruined my whole Balloon Fiesta experience.
1: It was one of the low lights of my career, and I got a bunch. So, well, that won't work out for you that way this time. I hope you're truly enchanted.
2: I will be.
1: I bet you will be. Yeah. You already had a ride, which was really cool. So now you get to actually go and watch it. Are you going to a glow or are you going to the Mass Ascension?
2: The morning, so with special shapes.
1: Okay. So. All right. You should go to a glow, too, if you haven't done that. Yeah, you should try to do both.
2: Too much.
1: It
2: might be too much.
1: Sensory overload for you?
2: Yeah, I don't know if I'll get to that this year. It's a lot of...
1: It's good that you know that about yourself, though.
2: I looked at the price of the park and ride tickets, and I'm like, yeah. Just one.
1: All right, then. Let's get traffic.
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0: It's Swami Robin. 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
4: Utah Royals defender Kate Delfava will replace the injured Naomi Girma on the U.S. Women's National Soccer Team training camp roster for the upcoming October FIFA window. Meantime, Gotham midfielder Jalen Howell has been tabbed to replace the injured Sam Coffey. 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
0: All right, we are moments away from ranking things you don't need until you really need them. 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Now, this is the anniversary of the passing of the great, legendary Eddie Van Halen.
7: Oh, yeah. That was a horrible day.
0: We got Eddie Van Halen and Neil Peart in the same year, if I'm not mistaken. I think they both happened in 2020.
7: I remember driving home. I was done for the day. I'm driving home, and I see the alert on my phone. Eddie Van Halen has passed away. I flipped a U-turn. I came back to the station and went wall-to-wall Van Halen.
0: Of course.
7: To pay tribute.
0: Yep.
7: Yeah.
0: So we pay tribute to the man. Let's do some Van Halen.

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5: 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So it'll be me and Kostaki Economopoulos and Caroline Ray doing the morning show on Friday. And I just think that ought to be a hoot.
17: Should be a hoot, yeah.
5: So you definitely want to tune that in. And this Thursday night's game out at Legend Sportsbook at Santa Ana Star Casino and Hotel, you know, last week I just thought, oh, Atlanta, they're going to get their asses kicked. And they ended up kicking major ass rather. So this week when you come out, you could be winning concert tickets. You could be winning Quesada's Comedy Club tickets. You could be winning Lobo tickets. I don't want to go to Lobo football right now. Come on. And all kinds of good stuff. So this week, the game will be the 0-4 Tampa Bay Buccaneers at the Dallas Cowboys.
17: Oh, man. It's like a gift.
5: Well,
17: on a silver platter. I know what you're going to say.
5: You could look at it that way.
17: Yeah.
5: Or you could think that Tampa Bay is in desperation mode
17: because
5: Todd Bowles' job is in he's on the hottest of hot seats. And maybe this is the game that they say, well, we're going to have to win at some point, folks.
17: Wouldn't they have said that each and every game thus far?
5: You would think. But, yeah, that's why they play the games, right?
17: Now, let me ask you a question. Yeah. You might not know the answer. Would you have a chance to win tickets to go see Kostaki Economopoulos and Caroline Ray?
5: That's a good question.
17: On Thursday night.
5: I don't know the answer to that.
17: Finagle at least a pair.
5: I'm hoping so.
17: Yeah.
5: I'm hoping so. But that show is selling briskly.
17: Well, you can put them on Caroline's guest list.
5: That's what we'll do. That sounds like a plan.
17: You could.
5: Well, we'll see. I don't know yet. I'll find out when I get there. But come and join us and watch the game and all of that good stuff. Let's rank. Here we go.
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5: And Rust is Gold Coffee is bringing you the Power Rankings. They are at 3732 Eubank, North Comanche. Craft coffee, vintage style. Serving coffee one lap at a time. So if you're a motorcycle enthusiast and a coffee enthusiast, you have found your haven. But you don't have to be a motorcycle enthusiast to enjoy the stuff there. They roast their own coffee, and you can buy whole bean or ground. And the stuff I had the other day was a thing of beauty, man.
17: So it's really good.
5: Out yourself, yeah.
17: Yeah, it's good.
5: Rust is Gold Coffee, which is on Eubank, a little north of Comanche. Question today is things that you don't need until all of a sudden you really need them. Okay?
18: Mm-hmm.
5: So, lots of runners up today. Let's run the list down. How about a flashlight for when the power suddenly goes out at 10 at night?
18: That's true.
17: But you have your phone.
5: Yeah, but the phone flashlight,
18: it's not that great.
17: It's fine.
5: It's all right.
17: But like a big old mag light or something.
5: Something. Yeah, and it always turns out that when you finally find the flashlight in the dark when the power went out, the batteries in it are dead.
17: Remember those big old flashlights we used to have that had the giant battery?
5: Yeah.
17: You know what I mean?
5: Yes. The whole flashlight was a lens and a battery.
17: Yeah, pretty much, yeah.
5: I know what you're talking about.
17: That's old school.
5: Yeah. Somebody said the number one tool to man is the wheel. The second is the hammer. The third you can put in your pocket. If it's not there when you need it, boy, you miss it. This happened to me this morning. I left my knife in my motel. Somebody said jumper cables. One moment, you end up needing it. Back in the day, I needed those daily with my piece of shite car that I
17: Yeah, there is that.
5: There's nothing worse than realizing your car's not going to start and then realizing you don't have jumper cables and then having to walk around the Walmart parking lot begging somebody to jump your car.
17: Yeah, that's no fun.
5: Somebody said, printer ink. You run out so quick. It's too expensive to get new ink. Then you really need to print something and no ink.
17: So you take the cartridge out and you shake it.
5: Mm-hmm.
17: See if you can get one more page out.
5: I think we're on shake number four now with the ink in my house. Somebody said an eyeglass repair kit for those who wear glasses at any time. That little screw can come loose, but you don't really need it until you need it.
17: That tiny little screwdriver.
5: Yep.
17: Yeah.
5: Yep. Somebody says, I got to say, it's fingernail or toenail clippers. When them bad boys start to get super gnarly, you can never find your clippers.
17: Do you ever wear holes in your shoes?
5: Yes.
17: I do in the very tip of my my shoes. Yeah, with my giant big toenails.
18: Cut those toenails.
17: I know.
18: What's wrong with you?
5: You know, sometimes you just forget to do your toenails. I do. And you'll be walking around barefoot. And I think I did this a few months ago. And I think one of my daughter's friends just was looking down. And all of a sudden she goes, ah! I looked down and my toenails were nasty. Oh, sorry. Aww. I should probably trim those.
17: It's like Fu Manchu.
5: Totally. I'd have to say the little thing you don't need until you need it is those little enema/suppository inserts. Mm. Once a great while, you just got to have one. Is that true?
17: I don't know about all that.
18: I've had an enema since I was like a little tiny kid, I think.
17: Is that just when you're stopped up? Is that the deal there? It
18: pretty
17: is,
18: much, right?
17: Right?
18: Yeah. Why else would you do one?
5: I had a constipation episode that wound me up in the hospital.
17: In the hospital?
5: It actually did.
17: You had to get a Dr. C-section?
5: Pittler told me to go. He's like, yeah, you better go. You might need an enema. And I'm like, oh, not one of those, man. So they gave me the stuff that you drink for colonoscopy.
17: Right.
5: And I didn't think that thing was going to bust loose. So my doctor said, you better go to the emergency room if that's not working. And then while I'm waiting for them to get my scan back, it kicked in.
17: Oh, yeah.
5: They're all knocking on the door of the bathroom. Mr. Swami, we have your results. I'm like, a little busy at the moment.
17: Yeah, Doc Pickler could have taken care of it in an office. He's like, oh, I'm not touching that. So,
5: you're on your own, guy. We moved here from New Hampshire in July, and when we brought our two snow shovels to the desert, who knows? That particular winter, our first winter here in Albuquerque, received so much snow. Our neighbors were using brooms to remove the snow. Well, we used our shovels. We really haven't used our shovels since that winter, but we still have them in our garage just in case. Mm. Well, you know, they say it's going to be a wet winter.
17: It's supposed to be, yeah.
5: So we'll see. Good morning, gang. A 9/16 wrench or socket, 14 and 15 millimeter doesn't cut it. Pretty much anything is metric now, but all you always have to have your standard tools. So have a great day.
17: I was figuring that a lot of we get answers about you have to make a trip to the Lowe's or the Home Depot. Mm-hmm. You know what I mean? There's a lot of those. And then you get it and you only use it once. And then it sits in your garage. You never use it again.
5: Yep. It's in your toolbox just collecting dust. Somebody said AAA freaking batteries. Is that true?
17: Because it's for your remote, maybe.
5: But
18: my remote's a AA.
17: AA
18: is
17: usually.
18: More what
5: I feel like
18: need.
5: AA are harder to find than AAA. But yeah, I get what you're saying. Somebody said, what about the po-po? They're never there when you need them until you need them.
17: Yeah.
5: The police, ladies and gentlemen. Mm-hmm. Somebody else said Pepto-Bismol and didn't give an explanation. So I suppose that's true. Now, you know, I'm pretty confident we've got a bottle of Pepto-Bismol and a box of Alka-Seltzer in the medicine chest in our bathroom.
17: Yeah, so but why did it expire would be, 8 years ago?
5: Well, I mean, I have to think it would still be relatively effective, right?
17: Speaking of Doc Pickler told me once when I was having an issue, you know, I'll get you some something for that, but don't do Pepto-Bismol. It makes your stool black and ugly. It's like, as opposed to what?
18: Who cares?
17: The beautiful one, the nice, you know.
18: Sometimes it's good to mix it up.
5: Here's Phil's call to Dr. Pickler a week later. Hey, Dr. Pickler, I didn't use the Pepto-Bismol, and I just took the most attractive crop.
17: Yes. Very
5: it's
17: appealing.
5: A little cutie.
18: The most
5: look
18: beautiful
5: at that
18: brown
5: thing.
18: I've ever seen.
5: My God. It's a lovely shade of tan.
17: Yeah.
5: It's a little lumpy, but it's nice and conical.
17: Thank you, doctor.
5: All right. Here comes the top 10.
16: 10.
5: Things that you don't need until suddenly you need them. And a bunch of people said this one. An umbrella, as we've recently found out here in Albuquerque.
17: Yeah,
5: man. You never think to carry an umbrella or even have one in Albuquerque, man. And I get screwed with that. So, did you bring your umbrella, Scott?
18: I did.
5: You
18: I
5: did,
18: have one in my
5: you?
18: Car.
5: Yeah.
17: Of course you do.
5: That's smart.
17: So organized.
5: Feels like something a female would do.
18: You got to remember, I moved here from Florida. We get rain like every day there. So I just have an umbrella.
17: Okay. I think the only umbrella we have in the house is one we got my kid when he was little in Durango. And it's like, you open it up and it's a lion. Like a big lion face. You know what I mean?
18: Trade ya.
5: Whatever works. Whatever works, man.
16: 9.
5: Somebody said cash. Because the card reader is going to be out whenever you're out somewhere. And they tell you, sorry, we can't take your card. The card reader's out. And I have had that happen recently.
17: Yeah.
5: Standing in line at the convenience store. Sorry, if you get cash, you're good. But if you get a card, we get card readers down.
17: System's down.
5: Yep, system's down.
17: That's an emergency situation.
5: Totally.
16: 8.
5: A lot of people said this one, a spare tire. Somebody said you never even think about your spare until suddenly you're roadside with a flat and you look at your sorry ass little spare or your lack of one and you realize you are truly effed.
17: Oh, yeah. Ryan found that out.
5: Yeah. Yeah.
17: He didn't have a spare in his Tesla.
5: See? You need that thing. Mm-hmm. Okay.
6: 7.
5: This guy said it nice and easy. 3 words here. A divorce lawyer. Because no matter what topic we're ranking, your F and B X will always find a way into the answers. Because that's the way it happens.
17: Mm-hmm.
5: What are you going to do? What are you going to do?
6: 6.
5: This person says, when taking nature walks, you don't think that you're going to need a bear repellent spray or a walking stick until you come across a bear or a snake. Use of stick is when you can throw the stick towards the snake to strike at in the opposite direction of walking away from the snake.
17: Correction, running away from the
5: running
17: snake.
5: Running away, yes.
17: Not from the bear.
5: Crapping my pants.
17: Yeah.
5: Man, I wonder how good bear repellent spray would actually do you if you came across a bear and its kid was on the other side of the trail and you walked between them. I'm not sure spray would save you.
17: I'd rather have it and find out.
5: Sure, that's true. Yeah. So let me get this right. This person says, use the stick when you can throw the stick towards the snake and it'll strike at that and then you run in the opposite direction.
17: That's a plan. Does
18: snakes chase you?
5: I don't know, but I don't want to find out either. You want to hear somebody screaming like a little girl? Have a snake chase me. All right, let's go.
6: 5.
5: Number 5, this person says, as a printer technician, I can confirm that the answer to your ranking is a girlfriend. So he's insinuating that because he's kind of the IT geek kind of guy that he can't get women?
17: That's what it sounds like.
18: Ouch. I would think he goes to multiple offices, right?
5: Yeah.
18: To fix printers.
5: I would imagine.
18: Huh.
5: On-site repair and such.
18: Yeah.
5: Okay. So you're a handy dude. Chicks dig handy dudes.
17: Yeah.
5: If you ever got a great big Xerox copier at your house, man, he can fix that thing. Just boom.
18: Just find Madge.
5: Pretty good.
18: Madge. She's lonely.
5: Madge. She's got you covered.
18: She might be a few years older than you, but yeah.
5: You're soaking in it.
6: 4.
5: Person said, I have one answer for your power ranking today, and that is anal bleaching.
17: Oh, yeah. How do you find out that you need it, though, I
5: That's
17: guess?
5: That's my problem.
18: Somebody tells you.
17: Somebody's comment.
18: My Lord.
5: I feel like somebody has to say, man, that bung of yours needs a bleaching, dude.
18: Yeah.
5: Look, man, it's not like I don't swing that way, but I'm just telling you, your bung needs a bleaching. I'm just trying to be your friend here.
17: Or all the comments under your most recent post. And you're like, oh, wow, I guess I need a bleaching.
5: Or you better not post that because then some scammer could take a picture of somebody's dirty bung and Photoshop it to your body and threaten you with ransom.
17: They could.
5: They could sextortion. You don't want that.
17: Yeah.
6: 3.
5: Lots of people said this one, but a plunger.
17: Oh, yeah.
5: They said they just sit there and they collect bacteria next to your toilet for years and years, and then one day.
17: Yeah.
5: Somebody else said, it's got to be a plunger. In your own guest bathroom, there's always the question, do I keep a plunger near the toilet looking all dirty and plunger-like, not adding to the decor of the room? Hell yes. I've been in another person's bathroom when there's no plunger due to their stupid plumbing, not my personal plumbing. And when you need one, you need one.
17: Yes, you do.
5: Plunger.
17: I got the kind the last time I bought one that has the plastic like receptacle at the bottom. You put it in, it opens up when you lift it up.
18: Yeah.
17: And it comes out. And then you put it in and it closes. And I think, well, that's nice. It's not unsightly. Then I think, what all is gathering in there?
5: Yep. You know what I mean? And when you do finally take it out of the thing that's cupped over it, all the stuff sprays everywhere.
17: Oh, my God.
6: 2.
5: Got to tie it. Number 2, things that you need, you don't need until you need them. This person said, a parachute.
17: Oh, sure.
5: Very astute.
17: Yeah.
5: Very astute. I suppose by the time you snap, you need one of those. It's probably already splat to them, right?
18: Yeah.
5: And that's tied with... backup underwear.
17: Oh, yeah. The reserve.
5: Think about that for a minute.
17: Yeah.
5: Man, yeah. I kind of felt like my stomach was a little uneasy this morning.
17: Right. Mm-hmm.
5: And I just kind of feel like things are a little sloshy.
17: Right.
18: And better pack of a spare pair of panties.
5: Maybe I better take me some backup underwear because I have a feeling that the pair I have on now are going to end up in the trash at some point.
17: Yeah.
5: And I better have a backup.
18: Mm-hmm.
5: It's pretty good.
6: Number 1.
5: But number 1 answer, bail money. Yeah, because you don't want to be going to the slammer. Because if you go to the slammer for any length of time, particularly if you haven't gotten your bleaching,
17: it might not go so good,
5: you know?
17: Right.
5: Yeah.
18: Well, you don't want that looking nice when you're in jail.
17: That's true.
5: Oh, yeah, you're right.
18: Yeah, you want it to be all gross.
5: That's counterintuitive. Like, so
18: I don't think so.
17: Right. That's a good point.
18: You don't want to be the standout.
5: You're absolutely right. Mm-hmm. The less inviting, the better.
18: Exactly.
17: You want it to be the most unattractive.
18: You want to take a Sharpie and color it in, right. You know?
5: Klaus. Yeah. All right. Let's wrap up traffic.
0: Football Fix is back.
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5: Patrick emailed us and said, hey, you do know that Dr. Pickler passed away a few months ago.
17: Yeah,
5: we did know that.
17: We love Dr. Pickler.
5: Dr. Pickler was freaking awesome.
17: He was my doctor for 40 years.
5: Yeah, but a good 25 or 30 for me.
17: Yeah.
5: And you know, he would let you call him on his cell phone at like 2 in the morning, and he would answer, and he would help you out with stuff. He's the last of a breed.
17: Yeah. I never had to do that, but when I was in the office, he would say, hey, what's up with that guy, Rob? He keeps calling me at 2 in the morning.
5: Well, there was that time where I was stranded out on my back porch and couldn't walk. Remember that? So I did have to make a call at one point. It wasn't 2 in the morning.
17: I'm kidding.
5: But it was like 5. And yeah, he picked it up. Okay, we're going to reboot the Daily Dump next, brought to you by Gino's New York Style Pizza, San Mateo between Montgomery and Comanche. 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

0: the Daily Dump Out right now, brought to you by Gino's New York Style Pizza on San Mateo between Montgomery and Comanche, home of the Extreme Pizza Menu. And some folks say that pineapple belongs on a pizza. So on the Extreme Pizza Menu, there's the Hawaiian. Chunks of pineapple, chunks of Canadian bacon.
1: Yeah.
0: And I would say you put jalapenos on that back one, too, but that's just me, you know? I mean, however you want to do it.
2: Now, I think pineapple belongs on a pizza.
0: I like it.
2: Not every pizza.
0: No.
2: But occasionally on a pizza,
0: but
2: of course.
0: On this one, yeah, I think sure. That would kick out. So you can get that by name, the Hawaiian, at Gino's New York Style Pizza.
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2: We have breaking news. Breaking news that has just been announced today. The Paramount Skydance merger is completed. The takeover of Warner Brothers Discovery, creating one of the giant entertainment companies on Earth. $110 billion takeover. So David Ellison, not to be confused with Dave Ellison of Megadeth.
0: I was just going to say, I don't think he's seen that much money in his life.
2: Different guy. It's David Ellison, and that is the son of Oracle's Larry Ellison. Oracle, I think the one's involved with the Project Jupiter in New Mexico, which is quite a topic unto itself. But so this will combine the studios behind movies like Mission Impossible and Harry Potter and DC Studios, along with television and streaming networks like CBS, CNN, Paramount Plus, HBO Max, among others. It is a huge, huge company. Some think that's not a good idea because too much, you know, consolidation.
0: Sure.
2: Yeah, you end up with issues. And so a lot of pushback and a lot of issues, but it is now officially done as of today. It's Skydance now is what it's called.
0: Okay.
4: Queen. They've done their last show. Last show was back in 2024. Brian May says he is done. He's not going to tour again. Said, I love to play. I love to travel. But the trade-off is sacrificing your freedom. I have a wife, grandchildren, and a lot of astrophysics I want to do. So I'm thinking maybe.
0: You don't hear that a lot out of rock stars, do you?
4: So he says 50 years is enough. Now, he does say it's not the end of the band. They want to do something fairly revolutionary. Not like ABBA did with Avatars, but along those lines. Thing is, he does not want to deal with AI. He has misgivings, and he says data centers are a massive evil and have to be fought.
0: Look at that.
4: So he's still trying to figure out what he's going to do.
0: All right.
2: He's a smart cat.
0: Yes, he is.
4: He is Brian a smart, May. Smart fella.
2: We had a death yesterday. Jim Baker, televangelist.
0: Yeah, we were just
2: Baker
0: talking about that this morning. We were trying to remember all the hoes of the 80s and the 90s.
2: Jessica Hahn.
0: Yep.
2: Yeah. And Tammy Faye, of course, his wife for many years who passed on. His current wife, Lori Baker, announced the death yesterday, Jim Baker. Now, what I didn't realize, because we watched him years and years ago, I always thought, he looks like a monkey. Doesn't he look like a monkey?
0: He's got that going on.
2: And then for years, he went through all the issues and the controversies and all that. And he was an evil scammer. Let's not
0: totally
2: make any mistake.
0: Yeah,
2: he was an evil scammer.
0: Yep.
2: And then I watched TV not long ago. It had to be last year, maybe. And there was the new Jim Baker show, and he's still on TV doing it.
0: Whoa.
2: I'm like, how's that possible?
0: I know. Because people are still giving him money, aren't they?
2: Yeah, I guess.
4: Oh, yeah.
2: I guess.
4: So why would he quit?
0: Right.
2: Yeah.
4: Scorpions have released a trailer for their biopic, Wind of Change. It's up on YouTube. You can watch it, but you won't understand much because you have to speak German. No, the film will
0: Be an authentic Scorpions documentary
4: right,
0: if they didn't do it in German.
4: Yeah. So it's going to open in German theaters on January 28th. Don't have a release date for the U.S.
2: Do they have subtitles? Or do you have
4: if it came here, they'd have to have subtitles.
0: Yeah,
2: if you watched it on YouTube, can't you just turn on the...
4: YouTube? I don't know.
2: Maybe.
4: Can you? I don't know.
2: We watch almost every show now with the subtitles.
0: Sure, you bet.
4: Because you like to read.
2: Yeah, because I enjoy reading. So, do you read? Yeah, I sure do, yeah. The subtitles when I'm watching TV shows.
4: It counts.
2: How much do you want? Let's play a little game. Pop quiz. Disney wants how much for a Super Bowl ad? For a 30-second Super Bowl ad, which I think they're filling up fast, but if somebody were to...
0: Why does Disney want that? Is it ABC?
2: A few months ago, Disney said they'd already sold all their ad space for the big game.
0: Okay.
2: Right?
0: Mm-hmm.
2: But if somebody drops out, how much are they going to require you pony up for a 30-second ad?
0: No clue.
2: $10 to $12 million.
0: I was just going to guess about $10 million. So yeah, okay. There
2: for
0: you go.
2: 30 seconds, you better make that 30 seconds good.
0: Yeah, you better. You better get rid of the disclaimers because that could take up your whole time.
2: Now they're also talking about they could seek approval from the NFL to add more commercial breaks.
0: Yeah, of course, of course. And the NFL will say sure.
2: Yeah.
0: All right. Is that the dump?
2: I think we're dumped.
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1: They don't care. 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
2: NBC News Radio, I'm Jennifer Kuiper. President Trump will be back on the campaign trail today, this time in Maryland. Yesterday, he traveled to Nebraska and spoke in support of Senator Pete Ricketts and other Republicans running in the state. Cornell University is expected to see more protests today over the school's handling of an alleged sexual assault case at a fraternity. The Pentagon says a firing squad will be used to execute Nidal Hassan, the former Army psychiatrist, sentenced to death for the 2009 deadly mass shooting at Fort Hood, Texas. Wall Street is headed for a record-shattering $90 billion year. Daria Albinger with more on a report by the New York State Comptroller.
3: The industry made nearly $46 billion in the first half of 2026. That's up over 51% from the same time last year. Wall Street also added 7,000 jobs, raising the city's securities workforce to a record 207,400. The city and the state benefit from Wall Street's windfall.
2: Jennifer Kuiper, NBC News Radio.
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1: Okay, 10 o'clock is going to be a good time for you because I'll drop another opportunity, $1,000 on you. And on top of that, I'm going to give you your... Actually, no, I'm going to give you both. If you get the pop quiz right, I'll send you to McCall's Haunted Pumpkin Patch and McCall's Haunted Barn. Man, I haven't been to McCall's Haunted Barn in a while.
2: It's been a few years because you take the kid.
1: Yeah.
2: But it's scary enough that you can go as an adult.
1: Totally.
2: Still have a good time.
1: We used to do it all the time. We just haven't in a while. And so the kid wants to go with her friends now. She didn't want to go with her family. That's lame.
2: Yeah, whatever.
3: Oh,
2: Dad.
3: She doesn't like you anymore.
1: No, she's not a fan.
3: You know,
2: there's an embarrassment factor.
1: I understand.
2: All kids have with their parents.
1: Sure, you bet. But with the haunted barn, I would recommend that you evacuate your bowels before you go in.
3: Right.
1: Because you're liable to maybe leave a little something behind, and the people behind you wouldn't appreciate that very much.
3: You could do an adult diaper.
1: Sure.
3: Only you need to know.
1: Yeah, we won't tell anybody.
2: Mm-hmm.
1: So you can win both those things if you get the pop quiz right.

0: Yeah.
1: You know, I just realized something. 94 Rock. We played Love Removal Machine just now. And right before we signed on this morning, we played Cinderella's Shake Me. And Shake It, Don't Break It seems like something right out of 1978.
0: Paul McCartney.
1: Yeah, that's right. Shake It, Don't Break It in 1985. So that saying seems very 70s. Yet we've had Shake It, Don't Break It referred to twice this morning.
0: So that's something.
1: Wait, so do me a favor.
0: Fascinating.
1: Scott, when you're reading the old parts, shake it, don't break it, baby.
2: I'll try not to. Right, shake it.
1: Yeah.
0: I guess Snoop Dogg had a song called Shake It, Don't Break It. Mm-hmm. Who knew?
1: Who knew?
0: Yeah.
1: Who knew? I wonder how many things got broken doing that twerk, because that's shaking it. But I wonder if how many actually broke. Did anybody warn them to shake it, don't break it?
2: Baby.
1: Baby.
0: Sonny Boy Williamson, too. I don't know if that's Sonny Boy Williamson Jr. or just Sonny Boy, whatever. He had Shake It, Don't Break It.
1: See? See?
0: He had Shake It, But Don't Break It.
1: Oh, okay.
0: You see?
1: Yes. Referring to the butt.
0: Well, no. But it's interpretation, I suppose.
1: I get it. What do you have for old parts today there, Snidely?
2: We have...
1: Don't break it.
2: I won't break it. I'll go easy.
0: Okay. No, shake it.
2: No, I don't want to shake it. If I shake it, I'll break it.
0: Well, that's true.
2: No doubt about that.
1: Donald Fagen said it best in Babylon Sisters. You bet to shake it, baby. You bet to shake it, baby. You bet to shake it. Go ahead.
2: He wasn't talking to me. Elizabeth Shue.
1: Yeah.
2: Born on this day.
1: You know, my wife told me this. By the way, we ranked the Bryans yesterday, and nobody mentioned that Australian dude... Brian Baker, who was the other guy on that movie Cocktail.
0: Yeah, you know what? I saw him. I was looking it up on a list later on. I saw him. I was like, oh, that guy.
1: Yeah, and so Cocktail was on this weekend, and my wife was watching it on Saturday afternoon.
0: Let me guess, because of course she was.
1: Because that's one of her favorite movies of all time, which I haven't seen that movie since like the 80s.
2: That has got to
1: be one of the most ridiculously stupid movies ever made. That was purely made to exploit a young Tom Cruise so women could jerk it. That's the only reason. And I watched a little of it. And I was like, this is the stupidest movie I've ever seen. But my wife
0: was jerking it.
1: My wife was jerking it. My wife told me, did you know that Tom Cruise actually saved Elizabeth Shue from being beheaded while they were filming Cocktail? And I said, what are you talking about?
2: Really?
1: She said, true story. They were running towards a helicopter for that helicopter scene, and she didn't see the back propeller, and Tom Cruise had to dive and tackle her so she wouldn't have got her head lopped off by that helicopter blade.
2: Wow.
1: And I said, how do you know that? And she goes, I know that. Everybody knows that.
2: I didn't know that.
1: Yeah, but apparently she would be headless today if it weren't for Tom Cruise and Cocktail.
2: That'd be a shame.
1: That movie is so stupid. That movie is the stupidest movie that was made in the 80s, and that's saying something.
0: I'm embarrassed to admit, a Netflix and chill sort of moment, but this is before all that. This is when you went to Blockbuster.
1: You watched Cocktail, didn't you?
0: And it was probably Sound Warehouse I got it from. Okay. A date with a girl, and I figured, I don't know what she's going to want. You know, I just get some stupid Tom Cruise movie. I didn't know anything about it, and I got Cocktail.
1: Cocktail.
0: And we both agreed, this is the latest experience of our lives.
1: I've seen some stupid-ass movies. That might be the most stupid-ass movie in the whole Tom Cruise catalog.
0: But they're throwing the glasses and the bottles around.
1: Ooh,
0: and,
1: they're getting down,
2: action
1: man.
2: Packed, man.
0: it did to bartenders what Gillies did to bull riding, you know?
1: Oh, I see.
0: No, I think that was the attempt anyway.
1: Oh, I get it.
0: I think everybody thought that's pretty lame. Well, now, no offense to your wife.
1: I told my wife that. She remember where Tom Cruise gets up on the bar and he starts telling that poem at that poetry bar about making all the drinks? And my wife quoted it to a T while the movie was on. And I was looking at her going, oh my God, she knows this movie by heart.
0: Yeah.
2: Wow.
1: She eats up that movie is like her favorite. And I'm like, you know, she probably looks the same way at me when I quote the Warriors like I do.
0: Yeah.
2: Probably.
1: So, okay, so that's fair. Sorry,
0: we look at the Buffias like that.
1: Yeah, totally. So, in summary, Elizabeth Shue might not have that pretty little head of hers if it weren't for Tom Cruise's quick thing.
0: Right.
1: Yeah.
0: And she's quite
2: attractive.
0: What a hero.
1: Yeah, Elizabeth Shue's great.
0: Yeah.
1: Yeah.
0: What are we doing?
2: Oh, Elizabeth Shue or Jennifer Jason Leigh. Who's older? It's close. It's a close.
1: Jennifer Jason Leigh is older.
0: Yeah, I'll say that.
2: She is. Jennifer Jason Leigh, 64. Elizabeth Shue, 63 today.
1: Okay.
2: Kevin Cronin. of REO Speedwagon.
0: People.
2: Born on this day.
1: My buddy Derek plays keyboards for Kevin Cronin's band. Yeah. I just hung out with him when I was out in LA. Really nice guy. He says Kevin Cronin is in on the REO Speedwagon joke and will make it at any time. And they would have the TV on in the tour bus. And every time I Can't Fight This Feeling would come on some heartburn commercial, he said Kevin Cronin would yell from his bunk, cha-ching!
2: Good for him.
0: I think it was Kevin Cronin who said it best when he said, you have to speak to people in their own language.
1: Come on, man.
0: It's good advice.
2: Okay. So is he older or younger than Dennis DeYoung of Styx?
1: Younger.
0: Yeah, he's got to be younger.
2: He is. He's Kevin Cronin, 75 today. Dennis DeYoung, 79.
1: Okay.
2: That's all I got.
1: Well, all right. You want to go to both the Haunted Pumpkin Patch and the Haunted Barn for McCall's? Start calling now for the pop quiz. It's 889-9494. And I'll give you that $1,000 keyword coming up too. Pop quiz coming up next. Go.
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1: Who's going to be on with me and Kostaki to do the morning show on Friday?
14: Kostaki and Ray.
1: You mean that dude, Ray?
14: No. Allie. What's the name of that Ray chick?
2: Caroline.
1: Caroline, there you go.
0: If you're playing Jeopardy rules, you got the last name. That's all that counts.
1: That's okay. Yeah. Well, then we'll take it. We'll take it. All right, you win. I'll send you to both McCall's attractions. Do me a favor. Don't hang up. Say it.
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15: Today was about as much fun as a sandpaper dildo.
1: Says here that while shooting a beach scene in the 1988 movie Cocktail, Tom Cruise and Elizabeth Shue approached a landed helicopter to review playback footage with the director. Because the chopper was only grounded briefly, the pilot kept the engine and rear tail rotor running. Spinning tail blades were nearly invisible in the dark and will cause instant death or decapitation. Excitedly walking away after getting her notes, Elizabeth Shue suddenly ran towards the back of the aircraft. Cruise, who's a licensed pilot and instantly recognized the deadly hazard, lunged and rugby tackled her legs, dragging her to the ground just feet from the spinning blades. She was initially angry and asked why he tackled her, but then she turned in shock when Tom Cruise pointed to the spinning blades that she missed by mere feet.
0: And they spent the rest of the afternoon in his trailer where she said thank you.
1: Well, she pretty much has to at that point, right? She said, I wasn't really too attracted to you, Tom. I wasn't going to give you any, but I kind of feel like I have to now.
0: Yeah.
1: You know, God. Wow. All right. Well, thanks, everybody, for hanging out today. And let me give you one more opportunity, $1,000 before we split. The nationwide keyword you want to take to 94rock.com is dollar. 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

0: Hey, it's Kostaki Economopoulos, the biggest name in comedy. That football joke guy you know from right here at 94 Rock. I'm coming to Albuquerque to do some live stand-up shows at Quesada's. If I said it wrong, have him say Economopoulos and get back to me. I'm with Caroline Ray that weekend, one of the greatest comics in America. I'm no slouch either. October 9th and 10th at Quesada's inside the Santa Ana Casino. See you there.
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And last football season, I went 13-4 against you listeners picking the NFL games each week. 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

0: Rock, Nemesco's Real Rock, Metallica, and Two for Tuesday. James Hetfield and his fiancée caught on screen in Las Vegas at the Raiders-Chiefs game on Sunday. There's video if you want to take a look. 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

0: 94 Rock, New Mexico's Real Rock, ZZ Top on 2 for Tuesday. And speaking of things that come in twos, tickets, concert tickets for Breaking Benjamin. That show is tomorrow night. 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

0: Swami Robin this year for Thursday Night Football. We are again at Legend Sportsbook inside Santa Ana Star Casino and Hotel. 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

0: do for Tuesday, 94 Rock with the Big Rig. Yes, checking back in on day two of the winning and Rock the Bank back in your face with these cash keywords every single hour. And since we are, you know, new, this is only the second day. Yes, I'm going to keep delivering the keywords twice every single hour so you can feel as good as Mark did earlier today.
1: Stop. Oh, my God. You don't even understand how perfect this is.
0: Well, for him, it's his son's 21st birthday coming up at the end of this month. So he was trying to finish off something awesome for his son. He's like, you know, the last few years have been hard for both of us and his job and his son, you know, trying to get stabilized and things going on. He's like, this is it. This is finally going to make this right. So if that's something you need, well, let's give it a shot right now. Here is this hour's keyword that goes to 94rock.com.
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1: Hey, what's up, everybody? It's Questlove. Behind every chart-topping hit you know by heart, there's an original. Writing it someplace where nobody was listening. Behind the culture that marks a generation, there's an original. Already moving, already shaking things up. Behind every night that changed the room, somebody had to walk in first. Not knowing it would land. Doing it anyway. Originals are out there. Living stories worth telling. What's yours? Behind every original, live in Levi's.
2: They say the only guarantees in life are death and taxes. But what about when you have two lines to choose from? 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Oh, and of course, 94 Rock. Because we are guaranteed human.

Another absolute beauty of a morning for Balloon Fiesta Day today. Competition this morning, everybody out throwing baggies. I mean, it just could not have been better. Mother Nature, after giving us that week of monsoonal, actually, what, 2 weeks of monsoonal, has given us some glorious morning launches and liftoffs. And we're not even close to being done. We got a whole week ahead of us here. Stevie Ray, 2 for Tuesday, 94 Rock.

94 Rock, 2 for Tuesday with the big rig and the keywords. Drop it every single hour for Rock the Bank. Doing it yet again. Are you ready for an opportunity to score? If you missed this hour's keyword, it was Bills, B-I-L-L-S. The pop-up box is right there, 94rock.com. 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It's very simple. When you have the app open, just tap contest, and then you will see the cash contest right there.

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10: Well, a good Tuesday, Albuquerque. I'm KOB4 meteorologist Amanda Galushka with your Tuesday afternoon forecast. We've got a lot of sunshine in store for us today. We may see a couple clouds here and there as we get to the back half of our afternoon, but that's not going to stop our temperatures from warming up into the upper 70s. Now, we'll keep those clear skies around for your evening and overnight hours. Temperatures will fall to the mid-50s by tomorrow morning. So if you're heading out for those early morning activities at Balloon Fiesta Park, you may not want to forget the jacket tomorrow.
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They say the only guarantees in life are death and taxes. But what about when you throw away a food box? 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Because we are guaranteed human.

fellow's rich. A fellow's rich.

is a sad day. It's a deathiversary because today, October the 6th in 2020, Eddie Van Halen passed away on this day. It's pretty crazy, right? So today, to honor him and David Lee Roth, who has a birthday coming up on the 10th, we are doing Legendary Halen on the 5 o'clock foreplay. You know this. You've been sending in suggestions since yesterday. We'll hit it.

0: 9 o'clock foreplay of Van Halen, ready to go in honor of Eddie Van Halen, who passed away on this date, believe it or not, 6 years ago, man. The first year of COVID, we were going through hell, and then Eddie Van Halen dies. And it was one of the many over that first 2 years of COVID that just made the world seem like a worse place, knowing you lost a legend like that. So we'll fire that up in a couple of minutes. Keyword time for right now on this day two of Rock the Bank Cash. And your 4 o'clock keyword, if you missed it, was cash, C-A-S-H. So get that right now over to the pop-up box, 94rock.com. 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
4: Hey, it's Kostaki Economopoulos, the biggest name in comedy. That football joke guy you know from right here at 94 Rock. I'm coming to Albuquerque to do some live stand-up shows at Casadas. If I said it wrong, have him say Economopoulos and get back to me. I'm with Caroline Ray that weekend, one of the greatest comics in America. I'm no slouch either. October 9th and 10th at Casadas inside the Santa Ana Casino. See you there.
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Just a few minutes away from your Van Halen 5 o'clock foreplay, working us there inside a deuce of Nirvana, Big Rig, and New Mexico's Real Rock. 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

0: On this day back in 2020, we lost a legend. Eddie Van Halen passed away on this day. And David Lee Roth has his birthday just a couple of days away on the 10th. So we decided to kill two birds with one stone. It's a 5 o'clock foreplay of legendary from the beginning Van Halen.
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0: in honor of Eddie Van Halen on this day of his passing back in 2020 and David Lee Roth's birthday later this week on the 10th of October. Your 5 o'clock foreplay wraps up is always powered by Grumpy's Guitars. 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

0: 94 Rock, New Mexico's Real Rock. Big Rig, give you the keyword for this 5 o'clock hour. One more time, it was check. That is worth $1,000. You put that in at 94rock.com right now in the keyword box. And then we'll be watching your cell phone, 6 o'clock. You know the deal. If it's ringing and you're seeing anything like no caller ID, potential spam, make sure to pick it up. Now, we head on to the Balloon Fiesta schedule. We get ready for day 5 tomorrow. Again, there's no evening events right now. Everything starts early. The drone show at 5:45, Dawn Patrol launch at 6. Then they have the morning glow at 6:30. And then as the day goes on, we have the Flight of the Nations, Mass Ascension tomorrow, and a whole lot more that'll be happening throughout the day, all the way in through this weekend. And hopefully Mother Nature is going to keep giving us kick-ass weather to enjoy all of it.
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